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3: Good evening, Michiana. I'm Eduardo with your 48-hour weather forecast. We're heading to our low of 42, a few clouds passing in the evening hours with some slight wind chills. On Friday, a high of 66, low of 56. Cloudy conditions with a chance of showers in the morning with some strong windy gusts. And Saturday, a high of 77, low of 60. Partly cloudy in the morning, followed by scattered thunderstorms in the afternoon. That's your 48-hour weather forecast.

0: 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If you are looking to keep up on Maple Leaf Athletics, stay tuned to 91.1 The Globe or check out our social media pages. 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
2: Good evening, Michiana. I'm Eduardo with your 48-hour weather forecast. We're heading to our low of 42, a few clouds passing in the evening hours with some slight wind chills. On Friday, a high of 66, low of 56, cloudy conditions with a chance of showers in the morning with some strong windy gusts. And Saturday, a high of 77, low of 60, partly cloudy in the morning, followed by scattered thunderstorms in the afternoon. That's your 48-hour weather forecast.

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1: You're headed to Louisiana this hour with World Cafe's Acadiana Music Showcase, highlighting musicians from Louisiana's Cajun country. Two-time Grammy nominee Corey Lede has been playing Zydeco for over 30 years. On his 2023 album, Midi Kamen, he sang entirely in Cori Vini, or Louisiana Creole. Coming up, we'll hear a mini concert with Corey Lede, featuring songs from his latest album, Live in Alaska.
2: All across the land, from the north to the south, the women check me out.
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0: plus LCD sound system, the Beths, and Stone Temple Pilots. That's today on World Cafe. Before we get to that Acadiana Music Showcase, we get started with the late Todd Snyder, who passed away in 2025. This is from his 2004 album, East Nashville Skyline. Guy knew how to write a song. It's the Ballad of the Kingsmen.
1: The Kingsmen came together in a garage. They could hardly even play, but they practiced night and day. Pretty soon they got to where they could really play that song, Louie Louie. So they saved up all the money from the shows, went into one of them studios, and gave their version of the song a try. Now, I don't know the words to that song, Louie Louie, and I'm pretty sure the singer for the Kingsmen didn't know them either. If he did know them, he didn't get them right on the record, because on the record they sound jumbled in his jaw. It says,

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1: Oh, that is smoking. Corey Lede, recorded live for World Cafe, Swivmo. And that puts the wraps on our Acadiana Music Showcase. Thank you so much to Corey Lede and to the entire staff, the entire team at KRVS at the University of Louisiana at Lafayette who produced this session. We're back in a minute with more World Cafe.

inspection. Killing it can only make it worse. It sort of makes it breed. Present company accepting presently. We all expect the worst. It works just like a knee. Present company excluded in the night. Present company

0: Clash sending you straight to hell with a side of devil's pie, courtesy of D'Angelo. How scandalous. Or courteous. I don't know. That's it. That's the show. But before we go, thanks to our affiliates nationwide who make this show possible. We produce this program from WXPN at the University of Pennsylvania in Philadelphia. 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I'm Kaleo. 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
1: From NPR, it's World Cafe. Hey, I am Kaleo. Coming up this hour, you know, it was just over 40 years ago that Bruce Hornsby put out his debut album, The Way It Is. He has a new record called Indigo Park, featuring appearances from the late Bob Weir, Bonnie Raitt, and Ezra Koenig. We'll check out the title track today.

That is from his incredible debut album, Bloodline. Plus some live recordings from Lyle Lovett and the New Pornographers. That's today on World Cafe. Going back to 1993 to get us started with Jackson Browne, I'm Alive.

0: All right, all right. Originally from The Road to Ensenada, but recorded live for World Cafe, one of the finest Texans I have had the pleasure of meeting, Lyle Lovett, and private conversation. Just 20 blocks away. Live from the archives happens every episode, but you can check it out on demand at worldcafe.org. And speaking of World Cafe alumni, here are the new pornographers. The new album is called The Former Sight Of. This is Votive.
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0: Bowie as Ziggy, and Cage the Elephant as well. Their debut single from early in their Bowling Green, Kentucky days, Ain't No Rest for the Wicked. And that is that on World Cafe. A little bit of authority there. Appreciate you listening. Thank you to all of our affiliates who make this show possible. We produce this show from WXPN at the University of Pennsylvania in Philadelphia. And if you want more World Cafe, we've got your back. Our podcast, World Cafe Words and Music, wherever you get it. I'm Kaleo. This has been World Cafe.
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6: Hello, Michiana. I'm Eduardo with your 48-hour weather forecast. A high of 66, low of 44. Sunny skies all day with some strong windy chills. On Friday, a high of 68, low of 56. Cloudy conditions all day with a slight chance of rain showers. And Saturday, a high of 80, low of 59. Showers in the day with thunderstorms developing later in the evening. That's going to do it for your 48-hour weather forecast.

0: 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Thanks for listening. My name is Eduardo. I'm with you through the late night hours. It's just you and me and the music all night long. 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
0: Hello, Michiana. I'm Eduardo with your 48-hour weather forecast. A high of 66, low of 44. Sunny skies all day with some strong windy chills. On Friday, a high of 68, low of 56. Cloudy conditions all day with a slight chance of rain showers. And Saturday, a high of 80, low of 59. Showers in the day with thunderstorms developing later in the evening. That's going to do it for your 48-hour weather forecast.

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1: Hello, Michiana. I'm Eduardo with your 48-hour weather forecast. A high of 66, low of 44. Sunny skies all day with some strong windy chills. On Friday, a high of 68, low of 56. Cloudy conditions all day with a slight chance of rain showers. And Saturday, a high of 80, low of 59. Showers in the day with thunderstorms developing later in the evening. That's going to do it for your 48-hour weather forecast.

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1: What a great song to wrap up another set of Globe tracks. 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
1: Hello, Michiana. I'm Eduardo with your 48-hour weather forecast. A high of 66, low of 44. Sunny skies all day with some strong windy chills. On Friday, a high of 68, low of 56. Cloudy conditions all day with a slight chance of rain showers. And Saturday, a high of 80, low of 59. Showers in the day with thunderstorms developing later in the evening. That's going to do it for your 48-hour weather forecast.

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2: Hello, Michiana. I'm Eduardo with your 48-hour weather forecast. A high of 66, low of 44. Sunny skies all day with some strong windy chills. On Friday, a high of 68, low of 56. Cloudy conditions all day with a slight chance of rain showers. And Saturday, a high of 80, low of 59. Showers in the day with thunderstorms developing later in the evening. That's going to do it for your 48-hour weather forecast.

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The soulful sounds of St. Paul and the Broken Bones will be on the Lerner Theater stage Saturday, June 20th. 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

0: That wraps up another great set of Globe Tracks on 91.1 The Globe. Hi, everybody. I'm Eduardo. I hope your night is going well. Coming up next, it's your weather forecast and then more music on the way. This is The Globe.
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0: Hello, Michiana. I'm Eduardo with your 48-hour weather forecast. A high of 66, low of 44. Sunny skies all day with some strong windy chills. On Friday, a high of 68, low of 56. Cloudy conditions all day with a slight chance of rain showers. And Saturday, a high of 80, low of 59. Showers in the day with thunderstorms developing later in the evening. That's going to do it for your 48-hour weather forecast.

Hi, Lovey. It's Grandma May. 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
1: Hello, Michiana. I'm Eduardo with your 48-hour weather forecast. A high of 66, low of 44. Sunny skies all day with some strong windy chills. On Friday, a high of 68, low of 56. Cloudy conditions all day with a slight chance of rain showers. And Saturday, a high of 80, low of 59. Showers in the day with thunderstorms developing later in the evening. That's going to do it for your 48-hour weather forecast.

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0: Hello, Michiana. I'm Eduardo with your 48-hour weather forecast. A high of 66, low of 44. Sunny skies all day with some strong windy chills. On Friday, a high of 68, low of 56. Cloudy conditions all day with a slight chance of rain showers. And Saturday, a high of 80, low of 59. Showers in the day with thunderstorms developing later in the evening. That's going to do it for your 48-hour weather forecast.

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0: 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Tonight, I hope your night is going well, but coming up next is your weather forecast and then more music on the way. 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
0: Hello, Michiana. I'm Eduardo with your 48-hour weather forecast. A high of 66, low of 44. Sunny skies all day with some strong windy chills. On Friday, a high of 68, low of 56. Cloudy conditions all day with a slight chance of rain showers. And Saturday, a high of 80, low of 59. Showers in the day with thunderstorms developing later in the evening. That's going to do it for your 48-hour weather forecast.

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2: Hello, Michiana. I'm Eduardo with your 48-hour weather forecast. A high of 66, low of 44. Sunny skies all day with some strong windy chills. On Friday, a high of 68, low of 56. Cloudy conditions all day with a slight chance of rain showers. And Saturday, a high of 80, low of 59. Showers in the day with thunderstorms developing later in the evening. That's going to do it for your 48-hour weather forecast.

Well, here's my final serenade. Here's a gun and here's a blade. Here's a picture that I saved for too long.

0: 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My name's Eduardo. Coming up, the Globe Weather Report, and then right back into more of the music you can only catch right here on Indiana's best college radio station, 91.1 The Globe.
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0: Hello, Michiana. I'm Eduardo with your 48-hour weather forecast. A high of 66, low of 44. Sunny skies all day with some strong windy chills. On Friday, a high of 68, low of 56. Cloudy conditions all day with a slight chance of rain showers. And Saturday, a high of 80, low of 59. Showers in the day with thunderstorms developing later in the evening. That's going to do it for your 48-hour weather forecast.

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0: 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My name is Eduardo. I'm behind the mic playing some of your favorite Globe tracks. That's next here on 91.1 The Globe.
1: What is dedication?
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0: Hello, Michiana. I'm Eduardo with your 48-hour weather forecast. A high of 66, low of 44. Sunny skies all day with some strong windy chills. On Friday, a high of 68, low of 56. Cloudy conditions all day with a slight chance of rain showers. And Saturday, a high of 80, low of 59. Showers in the day with thunderstorms developing later in the evening. That's going to do it for your 48-hour weather forecast.

his porch. The days were short and the father was gone. There was no one in the town and no one in the field. 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
2: Hello, Michiana. I'm Eduardo with your 48-hour weather forecast. A high of 66, low of 44. Sunny skies all day with some strong windy chills. On Friday, a high of 68, low of 56. Cloudy conditions all day with a slight chance of rain showers. And Saturday, a high of 80, low of 59. Showers in the day with thunderstorms developing later in the evening. That's going to do it for your 48-hour weather forecast.

0: 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Wake it up. Wake it up. Get off here. That's my stop.
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0: 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Sometimes the lyrics make you think and feel and remember in what ways that you haven't for a long time. 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
0: Hello, Michiana. I'm Eduardo with your 48-hour weather forecast. A high of 66, low of 44. Sunny skies all day with some strong windy chills. On Friday, a high of 68, low of 56. Cloudy conditions all day with a slight chance of rain showers. And Saturday, a high of 80, low of 59. Showers in the day with thunderstorms developing later in the evening. That's going to do it for your 48-hour weather forecast.

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0: Hello, Michiana. I'm Eduardo with your 48-hour weather forecast. A high of 66, low of 44. Sunny skies all day with some strong windy chills. On Friday, a high of 68, low of 56. Cloudy conditions all day with a slight chance of rain showers. And Saturday, a high of 80, low of 59. Showers in the day with thunderstorms developing later in the evening. That's going to do it for your 48-hour weather forecast.

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0: Good morning, Michiana, and welcome to the start of your Friday morning breakfast blend. Oh, thank the Lord it is Friday. You're tuned in to the Globe, and I'm your DJ, Eduardo. I'm so happy it's Friday. I feel like this week has been going by pretty quick, but also, it's been a long week, man. I'm so happy the weekend is here. We're looking at a current temperature of 43, some cloudy conditions, so let's have a good Friday. We'll see some showers most likely this morning, but we'll see how the day goes on from there. We got our question of the day coming up in 20 minutes. Later on, I'll let you know about how my weekend is going to be a little nerve-wracking for me. So make sure you do not go anywhere after that weather forecast. We got here, Mumford & Sons with Chris Stapleton. You're tuned into the Globe.
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2: 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We honor with gratitude the land itself and the people who have stewarded it throughout the generations.
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0: What's up, Michiana? Good morning. I'm Eduardo with your 48-hour weather forecast. A high of 66, low 42, cloudy conditions with a chance of showers in the morning with some strong windy gusts. On Saturday, a high of 77, low of 60, partly cloudy in the morning, followed by scattered thunderstorms in the afternoon. And Sunday, a high of 83, low of 66, partly to mostly cloudy conditions all day with some strong windy gusts.

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1: Sugarfoot called me last night. He said his girl called him. She said, can I come over? She said, yeah.

0: closing out our first set of those culturally progressive tunes, Sugarfoot by Black Joe Lewis and the Honey Bears. You're tuned into The Globe. It's now 6:20 with a current temperature of 43 and some cloudy conditions. A little bit of sun starting to rise, so if you're thinking about taking any morning pictures, around the best time because, you know, the clouds start to get a little pink and stuff. But hey, I'm not the weather guy. I'm just the one that goes on the radio. That's some fun. But I gotta let you know about a fun question you can answer. Who taught you how to swim and how did it go? I know I had an interesting time to learn how to swim. So you answer me that question all of our social media, Instagram and Facebook at 91.1 The Globe and globeradio.org on our blue sky. And also check out all of our challenges that we got on there. Yes, it is challenge week for us for the membership drive, but for now, we'll kick it back. We'll take a full look at your weather forecast, and then it's Dead Souls, Joy Division, tuned into The Globe.
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0: Morning, Globe Pals. I'm Eduardo with your 48-hour weather forecast. A high of 66, low of 42. Cloudy conditions with chance of showers in the morning with some strong windy gusts. On Saturday, a high of 77, low of 60. Partly cloudy in the morning, followed by scattered thunderstorms in the afternoon. And Sunday, a high of 83, low of 66. Partly cloudy to mostly cloudy conditions all day. 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

0: Hello Juliet by Clarion, a newer track we've added here to the globe, and one that you might be listening to a little bit more than that culturally progressive music. It's 6:40 on this Friday morning breakfast blend, and the weekend is coming up you could even say the weekend is here, but the weekend is coming up very close, and hopefully you're going to have one that will be relaxing or eventful in a great way. But I'm going to be starting my big boy job. Yes, I'm going to be starting a job with ABC 57, and I'm a little nervous, I ain't gonna lie to you. I mean, it's my career job. It's where I can start and hopefully progress to become a better and better reporter or whatever that might be for me in the future. So everyone wish me the best of luck. Hopefully I do well, and hopefully I'm able to do well on the job and keep moving up. So hopefully I can get all your best wishes. But let me know how your weekend's gonna go. 574-535-7488. Take a full look at your weather forecast to make sure you know about what you're gonna be wearing this weekend. And then it's Disco by Ali Angel. It's the Globe.
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0: Good morning, Michiana. I'm Eduardo with your 48-hour weather forecast. A high of 66, low of 42. Cloudy conditions with a chance of showers in the morning with some strong windy gusts. On Saturday, a high of 77, low of 60. Partly cloudy in the morning, followed by scattered thunderstorms in the afternoon. And Sunday, a high of 83, low of 66. Partly cloudy to mostly cloudy conditions all day with some strong windy gusts. That's your 48-hour weather forecast.

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0: That wraps up our culturally progressive set in an hour on this Friday morning breakfast blend. Honky Tonk Hell by Marcus King closed us out, and we're starting to see our temperature rise just a little bit. We're now at 44. We'll keep seeing that rise throughout these next few hours on the breakfast blend. But yeah, it's top of the hour, 7 o'clock, and well, this next hour is going to be as awesome as our first hour, because I got to let you know who's going to be in studio with me, and also, you got to be checking our social media, because there's some fun things to check out of the challenge week that we have going on. So if you got some time, it's going to be talked about later. So come back in 20 minutes. Be here for the next hour. Be here for the next 3 hours. Let's have some fun and enjoy this Friday morning. After that weather forecast, it's Man's World by Cat Clyde on the Globe.
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0: What's up, Michiana? Good morning. I'm Eduardo with your 48-hour weather forecast. A high of 66, low 42, cloudy conditions with a chance of showers in the morning with some strong windy gusts. On Saturday, a high of 77, low of 60, partly cloudy in the morning, followed by scattered thunderstorms in the afternoon. And Sunday, a high of 83, low of 66, partly to mostly cloudy conditions all day with some strong windy gusts.

other man. Whatever came before me, well, that was them. 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
1: Morning, Club Pals. I'm Eduardo with your 48-hour weather forecast. A high of 66, low of 42. Cloudy conditions with chance of showers in the morning with some strong windy gusts. On Saturday, a high of 77, low of 60. Partly cloudy in the morning, followed by scattered thunderstorms in the afternoon. And Sunday, a high of 83, low of 66. Partly cloudy to mostly cloudy conditions all day. Let's get you back into that music.

0: Harlem River Blues. That's Steve Earle closing out our culturally progressive set. And if you didn't know, Steve Earle will be at the Bluegate Performing Arts Center, something to definitely check out if you got some time. That's in Shipshawana. For more information, it's thebluegate.com. For now, though, it is 7:40. We're looking at a current temperature of... of 46. And of course, it's time to let you know who's going to be joining me in studio. It's going to be Lily and possibly some special guests throughout this next, 2 hours or so. People are in class, they come out of class, they pop in. So we will see how this morning goes. But all for certain, Lily will be on that news and that sports. So do not go anywhere. Let's keep enjoying this morning. For out of the weather forecast, we got Matter of Taste. It's Tyler Ballgame on the Globe.
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0: Good morning, Michiana. I'm Eduardo with your 48-hour weather forecast. A high of 66, low of 42. Cloudy conditions with a chance of showers in the morning with some strong windy gusts. On Saturday, a high of 77, low of 60. Partly cloudy in the morning, followed by scattered thunderstorms in the afternoon. And Sunday, a high of 83, low of 66. Partly cloudy to mostly cloudy conditions all day with some strong windy gusts. That's your 48-hour weather forecast.

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0: Well, I never was the smartest, but I didn't try to hide it.
1: That don't mean you get off light for leaving me alone.
0: We were 20 feet from stardom.

0: That's Ronnie Crowell closing out that culturally progressive set with Taking Flight on 91.1 The Globe. It's now 8:02 on your Friday morning breakfast plan. And I'm happy to say that me, your DJ Eduardo, and no longer alone, it is now Lily in the studio.
1: Bro, forgot it was Friday.
0: Dude, I kind of did. I'm not going to lie to you. These days are just, they're sticking together.
1: I know. I feel like when you are on so many breakfast blends, you kind of forget what day it is, and it all just starts to merge into one.
0: Dude, definitely. I'm sorry. I just, like, I there was a paperclip on the table, and oh. I set my hand down. And have you ever sat your hand down, and then, like, you put your hand on a bug?
1: Oh, no.
0: And
1: I've
0: I was like, oh,
1: that.
0: My gosh. I thought I touched a bug.
1: A bug. Oh.
0: Dude, I was kind of scared. And I was like, oh, this thing is huge.
1: It's a big bug. Dude. No, it's a paperclip, guys.
0: A
1: we're paperclip. Good.
0: Sorry. I kind of got scared. I'm not going to lie. But, Lily, how's your morning going?
1: I don't know if you can tell by my voice. I'm super congested.
0: You
1: right
0: sound
1: now
0: a little bit, yeah.
1: I know my allergies are getting the best of me, unfortunately, but
0: Lily,
1: I'll do my best.
0: Yeah, you'll do your best dude. I try to blow my nose every break, but
1: it's not helping.
0: It just isn't helping. It really does not.
1: It's unfortunate. But
0: Lily, you know, we got a whole bunch of things to talk about. We got to talk about a show that's coming up.
1: Okay.
0: Maybe very close by. We got our question of the day. We got Food Friday. We're going to be talking about pools today.
1: Pools.
0: Exactly.
1: It's not warm enough for a pool right now, bro.
0: That is, for some people it is. You know, indoor or outdoor heater pool.
1: If you have an indoor pool, I'm so jealous of you. Like, actually, I wish I had an indoor pool. Oh, dude, that'd be so cool.
0: It would be awesome. But we'll talk about that in so much more, Lily. We got a fun show coming up. And Food Friday is going to be a bit of a comparison Food Friday.
1: Oh.
0: So we'll see how this one goes.
1: Okay, we'll see.
0: We will see. But for now, we got to step aside. Lily, you're going to be with us on that news. So take that away.
1: The Electric Brew in downtown Goshen features in-house roasted coffee, an espresso bar, dine-in and carry-out services. Oslo Elementary was filled with students, staff, alumni, and families Thursday as the school community gathered for one final farewell before the school closes as part of the Elkhart Community Schools consolidation plan. Current students will transition to Pinewood Elementary School, while former students and employees return to share memories. The city of South Bend is moving forward with a $5.3 million renovation project along the East Race Waterway and Riverwalk. The upgrades will include a new plaza, dock access, stairway improvements, and a new concrete walkway, but the project will also close the East Race for the summer and limit access to parts of Scythe Park while construction is underway. The city of Goshen is exploring a new restaurant row concept in downtown Goshen, with leaders approving funding for a pilot program along Lincoln Avenue. The idea would create more outdoor dining and gathering space while supporting local restaurants, with the trial run possibly starting this summer. I'm Lily, and that wraps up your Globe News Report.
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0: Fats Aloe with Barbecue. 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It's now 8:17 on this Friday morning breakfast blend with a current temperature of 48. Some cloudy conditions. Vino and Lily are staying nice and warm in here.
1: Yes.
0: Did you say it was cold in here?
1: No, when did I say that?
0: I don't know. I feel like you came in at one point, you were like, it was cold.
1: I mean, it's a little bit chilly, but that's just, I'm not really wearing a full jacket. I just have a cardigan that has holes in it.
0: I see now. Well, Lily, I want to talk to you about the Goshen Music Center. Have you been there lately?
1: I don't think I have.
0: Well, this is an opportunity for you to possibly maybe go on a little night out.
1: Okay.
0: Because tomorrow, starting at 7:30, an ensemble is what they call themselves.
1: Okay.
0: Sweet Honey in the Rock is going to be at Souder Concert Hall.
1: Ooh.
0: So this time, I promise I won't butcher it. I'm holding the right mouse. And I want to show you a little bit of what their music is like. It's not exactly what you might think, because there's only one instrument, according to this video.
2: Things that we'll regret.
0: Have you ever been to something like this, Lily?
1: No. It sounds like they're mostly a cappella, but with just one.
0: Well, there's a bass guitar, I think, in the back.
1: Okay, I was going to say
0: that. Shown.
1: I definitely hear that.
0: Yeah, that's a bass guitar.
1: Oh, that's cool. I like that.
0: So it's more of their voices.
1: Yeah.
0: I kind of like it, though.
1: I've never seen something like that live, like, ever.
0: That's
1: cool. No, I don't think I have.
0: Well, hey, tomorrow's the opportunity.
1: First time for everything, right?
0: There's a first time for everything. And it's kind of cool because their songs aren't just, you know, whatever they want to sing. They actually have a story, or they have a meaning behind them. So in this video, while I was watching it, at the start of it, I don't remember her name, but she is like the main, you know, what do you call that? Singer?
1: Yeah, I guess so.
0: I don't know. She explains why they're singing that song, what it means to them, and this was a concert that they did for Juneteenth.
1: Cool.
0: It should be a lot of fun. They sound really cool. I mean, if you like a cappella, you like that type of stuff, they got some voices, I'll tell you that much.
1: Sounds cool.
0: I don't know if it's going to be all the same people, but I mean, I'm hoping.
1: I hope so. Get the full experience.
0: Exactly. And you can get the full experience at gcmusiccenter.org. It's tomorrow, May 16th at 7:30. You can find ticket information over there or other events that are possibly going on. Not passively. But now, Lily, we got to move aside. You're going to be with us on that sport. So how about you give us an update on what's going on around the world?
1: All right. Fables Books is open Tuesday through Friday, 11 to 6, Saturday, 10 to 3. 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The Vegas Golden Knights advance to the Western Conference Finals with a 5-1 game 6 victory over the Anaheim Ducks on Thursday night. Mitch Marner led the way with a goal and an assist and now leads the Stanley Cup playoffs with 18 points in 12 games. Vegas will now face the Colorado Avalanche in the Conference Finals. Scottie Scheffler finished round one of the PGA Championship tied for the lead at 3-under par in a 7-way deadlock at Aroundamink Golf Club. Rory McIlroy struggled late with 4 straight bogeys and to finish at 74, while John Rahm recovered for a 69 despite a frustrating round. The crowded leaderboard marked the largest first-round tie at a major since 1969. The White Sox swept the Royals with a 6-2 win Thursday, improving to 22-21 and moving above .500 for the first time since 2022. Randall Grichuk drove in 4 runs, while Anthony Kay pitched 6-plus innings as Chicago extended its winning streak to 5 heading into a weekend series against the Cubs. I'm Lily, and that's your sports.
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0: Good morning, Miss Shanna. I'm Eduardo with your 48-hour weather forecast. A current temperature of 50 with a high of 66, low of 42. Cloudy conditions with chance of showers in the morning. Saturday, a high of 77, low of 60. Partly cloudy morning, then scattered thunderstorms in the afternoon. And Sunday, a high of 83, low of 66. We'll see partly to mostly cloudy conditions all day with some strong windy gusts. That's going to do it for your 48-hour weather forecast. For now, we'll kick it back to that culturally progressive music. It's the Band of Heathens with one of their latest, Take the Cake. Don't go anywhere. 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

0: That's the White Stripes closing out our culturally progressive tunes with My Doorbell here on 91.1 The Globe. You're tuned into that Friday morning breakfast blend. We're looking at a current temperature of 50 with some cloudy conditions. And Lily, it's now time to answer our question of the day.
1: Yes.
0: So, how about you let the listeners know where they can go and answer this question?
1: Yeah, they can go to our social medias, which include Instagram and Facebook at 91.1 The Globe and Blue Sky at globeradio.org.
0: Exactly it. So, Lily, on this one, you're going to have to think back to when you were, you know, quite young, actually.
1: Yeah.
0: Who taught you how to swim and how'd it go?
1: Okay. I don't remember the exact name of the person who taught me how to swim.
0: Okay.
1: Because my parents had me do swim lessons as a kid.
0: Okay.
1: And it honestly helped a lot, obviously, because I think I'm a pretty strong swimmer now.
0: Okay.
1: I'm no Michael Phelps, but I can swim, which is great.
0: Okay.
1: And I think part of the reason is that my mom doesn't know how to swim, and that's because her brothers or her uncle, I can't remember which one it was, like just picked her up and threw her into the ocean and was like, swim, which the ocean is crazy,
0: swim,
1: first of all.
0: Oh,
1: why the ocean out of all the places? At least the pool doesn't have waves. But
0: yeah.
1: Anyways, I digress.
0: Oh,
1: but I originally hated it. I hated going to lessons because I was like low-key scared I was going to drown or something. And
0: yeah,
1: the only way that my mom would get me to get out of the car was like she would give me, like, you know those little packs of those mini Oreos? Like a little, they're like little like bags, and the Oreos are like,
0: oh, yes,
1: Oreos.
0: Yes,
1: yeah,
0: yes,
1: that's
0: yes,
1: the only
0: yes,
1: way
0: yes.
1: I would go, as long as my parents gave me one of those.
0: Oh,
1: and then I did, but I do think my swim teacher, I do have a picture somewhere with my swim teacher and the other two kids that were part of our swim classes.
0: Okay.
1: Yeah, but
0: so would you say that you did learn a lot from those swimming lessons?
1: Yeah, 100%. Okay. I mean, it's the whole reason I can swim.
0: It's the whole reason. Okay.
1: Yeah, I definitely would say so.
0: Well, Lily, I was also part of the swimming lessons. I never liked them. I don't think I learned that much, to be honest with
1: you.
0: We were always just grabbed onto the side of the pool, and we were just like, no, no, no.
1: No.
0: So the way that I learned was actually from my father. So my cousin has a swimming pool in his backyard.
1: Okay.
0: And every year it's like, all right, what time are we opening the pool?
1: Right.
0: So when I was little, I do remember that my father was the one that was like, you're going to learn how to swim. And I was like, why? I can just stay in the shallow end. And
1: yeah,
0: play,
1: I'll be chill, bro.
0: Like playing with the rubber duckies, playing basketball, volleyball,
1: bro,
0: whatever you do. He's like, nah, you have to learn how to swim. And I was like, because he's like, you can work out when you swim.
1: Yeah.
0: And you can get stronger legs for soccer. I was like, oh my God.
1: Say less.
0: You're telling me I can get stronger? So I ended up learning like that. And my dad was just kind of like, all right, swim. And I was like, what do you mean? He was like, just swim. You know, cup your hands and put them in. I was like, okay. So shout out to my dad. He did teach me. But I did go to swimming lessons. I just learned how to jump off the diving board at the
1: swimming lessons. Sick. Love
0: I kind of got thrown off the first time.
1: That's not really jumping off then.
0: I got thrown off more like.
1: Oh my gosh.
0: It was a fun time. So I would definitely say a little bit of my dad, a little bit of those teachers, but it was a good time, to be honest with you. Now I know how to swim. Not the greatest, but hey, you know what?
1: That's all that matters. As long as you know how to swim, it's all right.
0: I still got to learn how to float on my back.
1: What?
0: I don't know how to do that. I don't know how to do that.
1: Dog, we're naturally buoyant, so.
0: I know, but. You know, I'm dense, man. I just what do you call it?
1: Sink?
0: I just sink.
1: Oh my goodness.
0: Yeah.
1: Just gotta hold in a lot of air and then just
0: Dude, I don't know.
1: Flowing.
0: I've tried I don't know.
1: You just start sinking
0: it. I literally.
1: Oh my gosh.
0: I don't know. If anybody out there knows how to float on your back, really want to explain it, please 574-535-7488. I need to learn before this summer.
1: Man.
0: But for now, Lily, we'll step aside. I wonder if you got any pool news.
1: Unfortunately not.
0: Aww.
1: I know.
0: Well, take it away, Lily.
1: Model Real Estate of Goshen, promoting community one property at a time by being community. modelrealestate.org. Local police departments are teaming up with Duncan for Cop on a Rooftop, a fundraiser supporting the Special Olympics. Officers will be at Duncan locations in South Bend and Mishawaka from 5 a.m. to noon. Donations earn free Duncan coupons, including coffee, for gifts of $10 or more. The Elkhart Police Department held a memorial service Thursday to honor the five officers who died in the line of duty. Community members and city leaders gathered at Central Green for a wreath laying and 21-gun salute to remember the fallen officers and their sacrifice. This service is an important way to honor those who gave everything while serving the community. The Stamp Out Hunger Food Drive collected about 7,600 pounds of food in Goshen over the weekend, but organizers say it fell short of the community's growing needs. Local Salvation Army officials say donations are down compared to previous years, with shelves running low amid increasing demand for food assistance. Organizers say they will continue seeking donations through additional food drives and community partnerships to help restock supplies for local families.
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0: Morning, Michiana. I'm Eduardo with your 48-hour weather forecast. A current temperature of 50 with a high of 66, low of 42. Cloudy conditions with chance of showers in the morning. And Saturday, a high of 77, low of 60. Partly cloudy morning with then scattered thunderstorms in the afternoon. And Sunday, a high of 83, low of 66. Partly to mostly cloudy conditions all day. Some strong windy gusts. Let's get you back to that music. It's now Shooting Me Straight, Joshua Ray Walker on the Globe.

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1: One, two, three, four. One, two, three.

0: That's Martin Warden and the Wagoneers. That's Doghouse Flowers. You're tuned in to 91.1 The Globe. We finished off a little bit of action there. It's now 8:47 on this Friday morning. Breakfast plan with the current temperature of 50 and some cloudy conditions. Lily?
1: Yes.
0: We're having a good time in here.
1: Yes, we are.
0: And Lily, I want to ask you a question.
1: Okay.
0: What do you think about community pools? I knew this.
1: Okay. I'm not going to say that I don't like them because that's the only pool I have access to back home.
0: Okay.
1: And it's still a nice like community pool. It's very clean and well kept. Okay. If it's well kept, that's fine. Like, I actually don't mind our community pool.
0: Okay.
1: I just, you know, I've always wanted to have our own pool because just the thought of having your own pool in your backyard is just way cooler.
0: Oh, of course.
1: Because then you can just have access to it anytime you want.
0: Of course, of course.
1: But no, as long as they're well kept, like ours is really nice.
0: Yes.
1: They keep it clean, then I don't mind it.
0: Okay, okay. Yes. And Lily, I don't know if you've ever been to the Shanklin Park pool.
1: You've never been to that one.
0: So that's sort of Goshen's community pool. But right now, it's shut down.
1: Oh.
0: It is shut down. And
1: so
0: a lot
1: sad.
0: Of people were kind of mad. I'm not mad, but sad, I guess, is the best way to put
1: it.
0: But it's not closed completely, actually.
1: Okay.
0: So they're on a pause right now because of course, their budget. They weren't able to do this 12 million basically, they needed to redo the entire pool.
1: Oh, geez.
0: Like, a whole bunch of things were not... They were not good, basically.
1: Yeah.
0: I don't know how to explain it with pool rules. But the pool was supposedly over 50 years old.
1: Oh.
0: There was significant wear and tear, and there was a need for these repairs.
1: Right,
0: so,
1: okay.
0: Funding is not exactly where it should be right now. Mm. There's a lot of budget uncertainties is what they've been saying.
1: Right.
0: And there is a plan to bring it back.
1: Okay.
0: When?
1: I don't know.
0: Who knows exactly?
1: So is this community pool, like, is it for a specific neighborhood or is it just, like, all of Goshen?
0: It's all of Goshen.
1: Oh, then that I hate. I hate that so much. Yes.
0: Oh.
1: I like community pools that are, like, for the certain neighborhood you live in. Like, my community pool is gated and you can only get in if you have the key because you live in that community.
0: Oh, that's
1: now
0: right.
1: If it's for the entire city of Goshen. No, I'm sorry. I'm not going. I'm not going to that community. Well, that's crazy.
0: Okay. Okay. Interesting, the Shanklin, man. I will not.
1: I'm sorry. That crosses a line for
0: really?
1: Me. It's for the entire city of Goshen. That's crazy.
0: City of Goshen.
1: That's too many people in one pool, man. That's just so many people. I can't.
0: Well, Lily, I'll tell you this much. That's actually where I was taking my swimming lessons when I was younger. And
1: I see.
0: Dude, that was the spot, man.
1: That was it now.
0: It was the spot. And now for it to be closed, it's kind of sad. Man. There was a lot of cool memories there in my family. I hope it does come back and it comes back with this, like, luxurious pool and it's all this different stuff.
1: Yeah.
0: But that was the spot, Lily.
1: Yeah.
0: Man. So you're not a fan of the whole city community pool.
1: No. When I hear community pool, I think, like, in the community that it's within, like the neighborhood or whatever.
0: Yeah.
1: Well,
0: this is the Goshen community.
1: This is the whole city of Goshen. It's crazy. That's
0: well,
1: too much.
0: Listeners, let me know. 574-535-7488. Did you enjoy Shanklin? Did you enjoy the pool? Or you're not the biggest fan of it? Let me know. But for right now, we'll step aside. Lily, we've got you on that sports.
1: Yes.
0: Is there any Michael Phelps news right there?
1: No.
0: Oh, dang.
1: 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John Rahm apologized after accidentally hitting a volunteer with a divot during the first round of the PGA Championship at Aronimink Golf Club. The incident happened after a frustrating shot on the seventh hole when Rahm took an uncontrolled swing that sent grass toward a volunteer. He immediately apologized and later said that he couldn't feel any worse. Rahm finished his round at 1-under 69, saying the moment came out of frustration. The Warriors are losing top assistants Terry Stotts and Jerry Stackhouse after their contracts expired, according to league sources. Both are departing after two seasons on Steve Kerr's staff as Golden State begins reworking its coaching staff following a 37-win season. The Buffalo Sabres are on the brink of elimination after a 6-3 loss to Montreal in Game 5, falling behind 3-2 in the second-round series. Buffalo built an early lead, but defensive breakdowns and goaltending issues led to a 5-goal night for Montreal, forcing a mid-game goalie change from Ukko-Pekka Luukkonen to Alex Lyon. The Sabres now head back to Montreal, needing a win to force Game 7.
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0: Good morning, Michiana. I'm Eduardo with your 48-hour weather forecast. A current temperature of 50 with a high of 66, low of 42. Cloudy conditions with chance of showers in the morning. On Saturday, a high of 77, low of 60. Partly cloudy morning, then scattered thunderstorms in the afternoon. And Sunday, a high of 83, low of 66. Partly to mostly cloudy conditions all day with some strong windy gusts. 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

0: Kentucky Too Long. That's Charlie Crockett, and you're tuned in to 91.1 The Globe, that culturally progressive music. It's top of the hour, 9 o'clock, with a current temperature of 50 and some cloudy conditions. Me and Lily are in the studio.
1: Yes.
0: It's now time to talk about our question of the day.
1: Yeah.
0: Lily, do you remember what this question is?
1: No.
0: Wow.
1: I'm just kidding. No, I'm just kidding. I'm just kidding. No, it was... Who first taught you how to swim and, like, tell me about it or something?
0: Yeah, exactly. No, that's basically it. How did it go? So we have a few answers that I got to go through, but let us know, where did our listeners go to answer this question of the day?
1: Yeah, they went to Facebook and Instagram, which is 91.1 The Globe, and Blue Sky at globeradio.org.
0: That's exactly it. And Lily, we'll start off on our Facebook, where we got three answers that I have to talk about.
1: Okay, let's hear it.
0: Zach, who you didn't know is actually an alumni from WGCS here at The Globe.
1: That's
0: he
1: fun.
0: Said... My dad would just throw me in the pool, and I eventually got swim lessons.
1: Oh my gosh.
0: No. I think that's that is
1: figure it out.
0: That is the way to learn it for sure. And then we'll move over to Scott. He said, if you grew up in Portage, Missouri, Michigan. MI is Michigan, I would want to say, yes.
1: Yeah.
0: It was Mr. Marfia. He taught high school and in summer ran a swimming school on Gourdneck Lake. Oh, that's an interesting one. Gourdneck. Gourdneck.
1: O-U-R-D.
0: Yeah, and then neck. Gourdneck.
1: I would say Lake. That's what you
0: at
1: say.
0: His house. Every kid I know had swimming lessons there.
1: Oh.
0: Hmm.
1: That, I think that's cool where like everybody, like every generation like goes to the same swim teacher. Like
0: true.
1: I think that's
0: that
1: pretty interesting.
0: True. And then to close out, Melissa said, my grandparents took me to weekly lessons at the local pool when I was in elementary school. They stayed to watch each lesson as I learned. It was important to them because neither of them ever learned to swim. Aww. I have always loved swimming and water, and I'm grateful for my grandparents.
1: Oh, see,
0: shout
1: I like
0: out
1: stuff
0: Melissa's
1: like that.
0: Melissa's grandparents.
1: I'm sure that's why my mom let me go to swim lessons, because she can't swim. So, dude, I'm like a fish now. I love the ocean so much.
0: That's great.
1: Dude, I can just swim. I'll just be a part of the ocean now.
0: Just
1: it's fine.
0: Be part of the
1: it's
0: ocean.
1: Chill.
0: Okay, Lily, I mean, hey, that's cool. I'm also not the biggest fan of... No, I am not
1: what?
0: The biggest fan of the ocean. Dude, I'm just
1: but
0: kidding,
1: I mean, I understand that. Like, you didn't grow up near an ocean. So,
0: right,
1: like, no. You don't know what lies in the ocean. But I love the ocean. I love it so much.
0: That's good.
1: It's
0: that's
1: great
0: good.
1: To swim in.
0: I love lakes.
1: Me.
0: Well, keep answering that question of the day. We want to hear all of your stories. Or if you want to say this on air, it's 574-535-7488. Lily, we got our Spanish word of the day.
1: Oh my gosh.
0: In 15 minutes. A little
1: is
0: bit of a
1: Spanish slang word, though?
0: Yes, it's going to be Spanish slang word
1: okay.
0: of the day. And we got a whole bunch more of things to talk about. And of course, our Food Friday is going to be in a little under 45 minutes. Don't be scared. Don't be scared, Lily.
1: Well, yesterday you were like, I want to get something like disgusting. And I was like, no, please don't do that.
0: Well, we're just going to have to find out. For now, Lily, do not be scared of that news, because you're up next.
1: Cressy and Everett Real Estate has current listings available online at cressyeverett.com. Oslo Elementary was filled with students, staff, alumni, and families on Thursday as the school community gathered for one final farewell before the school closes as part of the Elkhart Community Schools consolidation plan. Current students will transition to Pinewood Elementary School while former students and employees return to share memories and celebrate the school's legacy. The city of South Bend is moving forward with a $5.3 million renovation project along the East Race Waterway and Riverwalk. The upgrades will include a new plaza, dock access, stairway improvements, and a new concrete walkway, but the project will also close the East Race for the summer and limit access to parts of Seats Park while construction is underway. The city of Goshen is exploring a new Restaurant Row concept in downtown Goshen, with leaders approving funding for a pilot program along Lincoln Avenue. The idea would create more outdoor dining and gathering space while supporting local restaurants, with a trial run possibly starting this summer. I'm Lily, and that wraps up your Globe News Report.
0: 91.1 The Globe is supported in part by the Goshen College Music Center, featuring the Community School of Arts, GC Music Department events, and the Performing Arts Series. 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What's up, Michiana? Good morning. I'm Eduardo with your 48-hour weather forecast. A high of 66, low 42, cloudy conditions with a chance of showers in the morning with some strong windy gusts. On Saturday, a high of 77, low of 60. Partly cloudy in the morning, followed by scattered thunderstorms in the afternoon. And Sunday, a high of 83, low of 66. Partly to mostly cloudy conditions all day, with some strong windy gusts.
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1: My Silver Lining, that's First Aid Kid here on 91.1 The Globe. What an interesting band name there. But it is 9:15, and Lily, what do you think? First Aid Kid, would you call a band that, your First Aid Kid?
2: I don't know. I mean, like you said, I think that's a really interesting name. I don't know. People are more creative than I am to come up with things like this.
1: I mean,
2: I don't really know.
1: That's true. Maybe they got hurt and they were like, oh, we should call ourselves First Aid Kid.
2: Yes.
1: I don't know, man. I don't know. It's an interesting one, yes. But we're looking at a current temperature of 50, some cloudy conditions, and well, if you're tuned into the Globe, you came at a perfect time.
2: Oh, it's
1: time.
2: Oh, my goodness.
1: Because it's time for our Spanish word of the day. So, Lily, for today's Spanish word of the day, we have our Spanish slang word of the day.
2: Oh,
1: so,
2: gato.
1: Not a word that is, maybe it is in the dictionary. I don't know exactly, but I know this is a slang word.
2: Okay.
1: So, Lily, this one you might have heard, just maybe.
2: You've said that for all the other ones, and I still haven't heard some of them.
1: Well, let's see if this one you know. This one is tope. It's spelled T-O-P-E, toe with a P.
2: Tope.
1: By any chance, do you think you might know this one? This has no, English.
2: It has no,
1: translation.
2: Oh, gosh. I don't know. I don't think I've heard this one. See, you always say that. I haven't heard this one.
1: Yes. Well, Lily, this one in Spanish, you could say another way of saying this is reductor de velocidad.
2: What?
1: Nothing at all, Lily?
2: No, it's not. Nothing's coming to my head.
1: What if I'll give you a hint.
2: Okay.
1: This one is on the ground. Okay?
2: Uh-huh.
1: You see this when you're driving.
2: Like the road?
1: Yes. This is something that if you hit at a certain speed, you can sort of fly.
2: A
1: yes,
2: speed
1: exactly.
2: Bump?
1: A speed bump. That is exactly it, Lily.
2: A speed bump. If you hit this at a certain speed, you might fly.
1: You might fly.
2: You might just fly.
1: I'm not going to say that out of experience, but I'm just going to say that it happens.
2: Okay.
1: You know. So, Lily, it's tope.
2: Oh.
1: That's what we say in Mexico, at least.
2: Okay.
1: You can't say reductor de velocidad.
2: That's
1: a lot. Come on now. Who's really going to be saying that? Either you say, watch out, aguas. Aguas is also another slang.
2: Aguas.
1: That's like, whoa, watch out for el tope.
2: Oh, now I know.
1: If you see a speed bump, you can tell Parker, tope.
2: Tope.
1: And he's going to be like, what?
2: Like, it's a speed bump and goes flying. I tried to warn you. I told you it was there.
1: But no, do not hit a speed bump going 70 miles per hour. I'm not going to say this out of experience, but it doesn't help the car.
2: It's not advised, but doesn't mean you can't.
1: I'm just going to say,
2: you probably shouldn't, but there's no one saying that you can't.
1: Yeah. If there's a cop listening, we did not just say that.
2: Yeah, we didn't say that. I don't know.
1: But Lily, yes, tope is our Spanish word, our Spanish slang word of the day. That does mean speed bump. So now you know it.
2: Now I know.
1: For now, Lily, we got to move on to that sports. We'll see if you bring a little bit of Spanish slang to that one.
2: No.
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2: 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The Vegas Golden Knights advance to the Western Conference Finals with a 5-1 Game 6 victory over the Anaheim Ducks on Thursday night. Mitch Marner led the way with a goal and an assist and now leads the Stanley Cup playoffs with 18 points in 12 games. Vegas will now face the Colorado Avalanche in the Conference Finals. Scottie Scheffler finished round one of the PGA Championship tied for the lead at 3-under par and a 7-way deadlock at Aronimink Golf Club. Rory McIlroy struggled late with 4 straight bogeys to finish at 74, while John Rahm recovered for a 69 despite a frustrating round. The crowd leaderboard marked the largest first-round tie at a major since 1969. The White Sox swept the Royals with a 6-2 win Thursday, improving to 22-21 and moving above 500 for the first time since 2022. Randall Grichuk drove in 4 runs while Anthony Kay pitched 6-plus innings as Chicago extended its winning streak to 5 heading into a weekend series against the Cubs. I'm Lily, and that wraps up your Globe Sports Report.
1: Good morning, Michiana. I'm Eduardo with your 48-hour weather forecast. A high of 66, low of 42. Cloudy conditions with a chance of showers in the morning with some strong windy gusts. On Saturday, a high of 77, low of 60. Partly cloudy in the morning, followed by scattered thunderstorms in the afternoon. And Sunday, a high of 83, low of 66. Partly cloudy to mostly cloudy conditions all day with some strong windy gusts. That's your 48-hour weather forecast.

0: Casey Musgraves, that's Good Old Boys Club. Reminding me a little bit of a summer song. Good to hopefully bring the summer closer and closer. It's 9:30 with a current temperature of 55 and some cloudy conditions on this Friday morning breakfast plan. It is me, your DJ Eduardo. It's Lily. But hello. Now, we got a special guest.
1: Hello.
0: It's Jaden. Jaden, how are you? How's the body feeling after a really tough game yesterday?
1: Not great. I'm too fat and out of shape to be running around bases like that.
2: That's crazy.
1: I should have been training beforehand. That's on me.
0: That's on you.
2: You should have been practicing for like months.
1: But I'm paying the prices today. My lower back is killing me.
0: Oh gosh. Well, hopefully, Jaden, you get yourself a whatever you need to.
2: Ice bath. Like the ice bucket challenge, you guys.
0: Like the ice bucket challenge, dude. I can't even lie.
1: Check it out on our social media pages.
2: Yeah, that was called 911 The Globe, exactly. Instagram,
0: yeah. Facebook, and Blue Sky at globeradio.org. Exactly. But guys, I want to talk about actually downtown Goshen.
2: Okay.
1: What about
0: because,
1: it?
0: Because, Lily, on your news report, you were talking about some outdoor seating that's going to be part. Do you guys enjoy outdoor seating?
2: I do. Only when if it's warm enough, and that's it.
0: Warm enough.
2: Yes.
0: Warm enough. Jaden, what are you thinking?
1: I mean, in terms of what?
0: In terms of
2: eating outdoors. Eating outdoors. What do you mean, girl?
1: Like outdoor seating for eating.
2: Yes.
0: Just sitting. Also.
1: It depends on the day. I mean, if it's like yesterday, I think it was like low to mid 60s.
2: Yeah.
1: Like if it's low to mid 60s, early 70s, mm-hmm. I think I'm fine with that. But once it starts getting too hot, you can find me
2: inside
1: every opportunity I get.
2: Yeah.
0: Okay. I'm a big fan of it. I'm a big fan. And there is a plan that downtown Goshen is going to get more outdoor seating, even a bike lane.
2: Okay.
0: We will see. Hopefully they do get expanded. Some parking supposedly isn't going to be a problem. You can read the full
2: story. It already is a
0: problem. You know. We found the full story. It's on WSBT. You can just search up. Literally all I searched up
1: Shameless
0: was Restaurant
1: plug.
0: Row. Not a sponsor of today's breakfast plan, where I found information.
2: Yes.
0: But they were saying how they wanted to build more outdoor seating just so people can be in downtown Goshen.
2: I think that's cool.
0: It is just a plan.
2: Yeah.
0: It's a plan right now. It's an idea that hopefully will get, I don't know, move forward. But my kind of like I'm scared about is the... How do you call it? Like all the littering. The littering that might happen. So, I wonder how they're going to fight that off, too.
2: Yeah, kind of control that.
1: If you build more seating areas, you're going to have to make sure there's plenty of trash cans around.
2: Oh, yeah.
1: Plenty. Because if somebody doesn't have a trash can in eye shot, they could just throw trash on the ground.
2: Yeah, exactly. Pretty much.
1: It's more likely.
0: That's for me. I mean, I love outdoor seating. I think it's awesome to be outdoors. Only if there's like a whole bunch of flowers all over the place, then you got bees all over you,
2: bees.
0: And you're kind of like, oh,
2: no.
0: Oh my gosh, my sandwich.
2: Not the bees.
0: So that's sort of for me.
2: Well, try sitting at outdoor seating at beaches when I go. Seagulls are insane, dude. They scare me. I think they're going to get my food every time. I do feed them, though, when I'm on the beach. I'm just like, here, here's a chip.
0: Oh, well, that's why. They probably see you. They're like, the feeding lady, let's go.
2: Yeah, I know.
0: Okay.
2: But when you're at like a restaurant outdoor seating and they just start coming after you, that's when it's like, all right, relax. They're getting brave.
1: All right. Chill.
2: Okay. Really chill out, bro.
0: So yeah, you can read that full story. It's on WSBT and it's going to be an interesting one. I hope they keep going with the plan. I think it'd be really fun.
2: Definitely.
0: But we're just going to find out. Maybe downtown Goshen will be the new spot for where every like high schooler goes. Because like, you know, you get the spot whenever.
2: Yeah.
1: Yeah, there's always a spot.
0: There's always a spot. But for now, we will step aside. We got some news coming up with Lily, and maybe you're going to be talking about that.
2: I already talked about it, so I'm not going to talk about it. Nelson's Herb Garden, Edwardsburg, Michigan, features Frontier Co-op spices and teas, local honey, maple syrup, and meat, 574-215-8212. Local police departments are teaming up with Duncan for a cop on a rooftop, a fundraiser supporting the Special Olympics. Officers will be at Duncan locations in South Bend and Mishawaka from 5 a.m. to noon. Donations earn free Duncan coupons, including coffee for gifts of $10 or more. The Elkhart Police Department held a memorial service on Thursday to honor the five officers who died in the line of duty. Officers, community members, and city leaders gathered at Central Green for a wreath laying and 21-gun salute to remember the fallen officers and their sacrifice. This service is an important way to honor those who gave everything while serving the community. The Stamp Out Hunger food drive collected about 7,600 pounds of food in Goshen over the weekend, but organizers say it fell short of the community's growing needs. Local Salvation Army officials say donations are down compared to previous years, with shelves running low amid increasing demands for food assistance. Organizers say they will continue seeking donations through additional food drives and community partnerships to help restock supplies for local families.
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4: Morning, Club Pals. I'm Eduardo with your 48-hour weather forecast. A high of 66, low of 42. Cloudy conditions with chance of showers in the morning with some strong windy gusts. On Saturday, a high of 77, low of 60. Partly cloudy in the morning, followed by scattered thunderstorms in the afternoon. And Sunday, a high of 83, low of 66. Partly cloudy to mostly cloudy conditions all day. Let's get you back into that music.

0: Harvest Moon. That's Neil Young closing out that culturally progressive set. I'm your DJ Eduardo, enjoying the morning, and hopefully you're enjoying it too. It's 9:45 with a current temperature of 56 and some cloudy conditions. We're staying nice and warm in here. Jaden and Lily alongside me. And guys, well, you already know 9:45 is a time where we do our Food Friday.
1: Yay!
0: So, yesterday when I went to go get me a Gatorade because I was very dehydrated after that that game and everything else that was going on in my life, I saw two Reese's cups, but one of them is the original, the king size one, and only the king size.
1: I love Reese's.
0: King size. It's got to be. It's the king. Not a sponsor of today's breakfast blend.
1: Brother.
0: So, you guys can pass that around. Take one for your. I think there's like four in there. I don't remember. And then, I saw this. A Mr. Beast. If you don't know him, he's the one that...
1: Will I get $1 million if I eat this?
0: I don't know. I mean, hey, the possibility. Maybe. Bro. He'll listen to the Globe and he'll just be like, oh, here's $1 million. And he made his own sort of Reese's. Man. I don't exactly know how to explain it. But it's basically a creamy peanut butter cup is what he calls it.
1: You're breaking me from my sugar-free things.
0: I'm sorry, Lily. There was no sugar-free option, but I was like, today can be your cheat day.
1: Okay.
0: Today's your cheat day.
2: But wow. You're just forcing a cheat day on
0: Yeah, sorry, Lily. Sorry.
1: Come on, dog. I got a vacation to go to.
0: You guys can take one. I've already not tried those, but...

0: But I'll try it another day so you guys can try it either way.
1: What if
0: but,
1: I don't want it then?
0: So what I want is basically you guys try the Reese's because we all sort of know how the Reese's taste.
1: Yes.
2: What?
1: Yes.
0: And then, yeah, I don't know.
2: Why do it look like that?
1: Dude, they're so
0: oh,
1: cold.
0: Oh, what? That is not... Oh, that's interesting.
2: Yeah, what?
0: Can you explain, Jaden, what exactly you have in your
2: I don't even know if I can explain it.
1: It's like a Minecraft coin.
0: It is sort of.
2: Yeah, it looks like a coin of some sort.
1: What the heck?
0: It's weird.
2: I think we should start with the Feastables because it doesn't have a wrapper on it.
1: Yeah.
0: Okay.
2: And I don't want chocolate melting on my hand.
0: Okay. Sure. I mean, if you want, yeah, go for it then.
1: Okay.
0: So the Feastables. And according to one of his videos that I watched, this is 3 times better than the Reese's, supposedly, or any other chocolate. But that's a big statement from someone who owns that company, you know?
1: That's booty cheeks. I don't like that.
0: Really?
2: I wouldn't say it's terrible. I wouldn't say it's 3 times better than a Reese's cup.
1: I wouldn't say it's better than the Reese's cup.
0: Okay.
1: So, I have a love for Reese's cups, so.
0: Really? The Reese's cup, nothing beats it?
1: No. It's my favorite. When we would do Halloween trick-or-treating, that was my favorite candy to get.
0: Oh, okay. So if you ever see Lily trick-or-treating, the king size
1: well,
0: only.
1: I don't trick-or-treat anymore.
0: What?
1: Dude, yeah. That's the best way to get free candy, bro.
0: That doesn't matter.
1: Oh, my goodness gracious.
0: It doesn't matter. I'm going to be 40 and I'm still be trick-or-treating.
2: Where did the age where we can go get our own candy at Walmart?
1: that is awesome.
2: The day after Halloween when it's on discount.
1: Yeah.
0: When they see you pulling out with a cart of...
1: just all candy.
0: It's for the trick-or-treaters.
1: That's already happened, though. No, next year.
0: Don't worry about it. Okay, so you guys would say... Mr. Beast is not beating the Reese's.
2: No.
1: Okay. It's like it's not terrible, but it's probably honestly more expensive and it's not worth it in my opinion.
0: A little bit. They're not like they're sort of around the same.
1: Really?
0: Yeah. For two of them, I paid $1.
1: What?
0: Like for two of the cups, like the one that comes with two of them.
1: Oh.
0: I only paid like $1. Uh-huh. So, yeah, give or take, for how many come in the Reese's, it's going to be around the same price. I don't know. Give or take.
1: I don't know. I think for advertising that it would be 3 times better than Reese's, it's definitely like not.
0: Not? No. So you're saying Reese's all the way?
1: Oh, yeah. 100%.
0: Okay. Jaden, Reese's all the way.
2: All the way.
0: Okay. Mm-hmm. Okay. Mm-hmm. Sounds good. Good to know. I have never tasted them, so it's good to know that I should
1: probably
0: be going.
1: I'm going to feed that to the squirrels outside.
0: What?
1: They might
0: okay.
1: like it.
0: Okay.
1: They might like it.
0: I mean, maybe. I guess. Okay.
1: Well, who's going to want it? I took a bite out of it. Nobody's going to want that.
0: Yeah. You could eat it.
1: No, I'm gonna eat my Reese's is what I'm going to eat.
0: Okay, Lily. Well, for right now, we'll step aside. Lily, you've got us on that sport, so take that away.
1: Goshen Brewing Company, Pad Thai Tuesdays, drinks and concerts, goshenbrewing.com. John Rahm apologized after accidentally hitting a volunteer with a divot during the first round of the PGA Championship at Aronimink Golf Club. The incident happened after a frustrating shot on the 7th hole when Rahm took an uncontrolled swing that sent grass toward a volunteer. He immediately apologized and later said he couldn't feel any worse. Rahm finished his round at 1-under 69. The Warriors are losing top assistants Terry Stotts and Jerry Stackhouse after their contracts expired, according to league sources. Both are departing after 2 seasons on Steve Kerr's staff as Golden State begins reworking its coaching staff following a 37-win season. The Buffalo Sabres are on the brink of elimination after a 6-3 loss to Montreal in Game 5, falling behind 3-2 in the second round series. Buffalo built an early lead, but defensive breakdowns and goaltending issues led to a 5-goal night for Montreal, forcing a mid-game goalie change. The Sabres now head back to Montreal, needing a win to force a Game 7 and keep their season alive. I'm Lily, and that wraps up your Globe Sports Report.
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4: Good morning, Michiana. I'm Eduardo with your 48-hour weather forecast. A high of 66, low of 42, cloudy conditions with a chance of showers in the morning with some strong windy gusts. On Saturday, a high of 77, low of 60, partly cloudy in the morning, followed by scattered thunderstorms in the afternoon. And Sunday, a high of 83, low of 66, partly cloudy to mostly cloudy conditions all day with some strong windy gusts. That's your 48-hour weather forecast.

0: That closes out our culturally progressive music. That was Pixies' Wave of Mutilation here on 91.1 The Globe. It is now top of the hour, 10 o'clock, and well, it is now time to close out our Friday morning breakfast blend. And well, to close it out, we have a special guest in studio also. It's Jaden, it's Lily, but it's also Mr. Paternostro.
1: Yay!
2: Good morning!
3: And happy Friday, ladies and gentlemen. Happy Friday.
0: It's a good Friday. It's a good Friday.
3: Pretty much.
0: Joey, how's the morning going?
3: Well, class was boring as ever, but, you know, we power through. And
0: did you pay attention at least a little?
3: Of course I paid attention, yes. It was pretty much an activity class. So,
4: not
3: activity, but like... I don't know. She would talk for a couple minutes and then, hey, do this. Okay, now we're going to come back and she'd talk and then whatever. Some 9 a.m. The 9 a.m. special. How about that?
0: The 9 a.m. special.
4: Love that.
0: Okay, anyway, Joey.
3: Happy Friday. It's great.
0: Thank you, Joey. Yes.
3: Outstanding.
0: Happy Friday. Well, yeah, it is the end of our breakfast blend. We don't really got much coming up. There's only one thing to sort of be looking forward to. It's the Hot Wings Challenge.
4: Oh, gosh. We're not doing that today, guys. I'm sorry.
0: We might not be doing that today. We are on an empty stomach this morning.
4: Yeah, definitely not going to eat hot wings first thing in the morning.
0: Unless maybe someone who's wearing a Blackhawks, you know, hat.
3: No, not a chance.
4: We can do it tomorrow, though. Before
0: I think, we got to eat a good breakfast tomorrow. Yes. So everyone, would you guys all be down? Everyone here or not?
4: Of course I am.
3: Are you trying to kill me?
0: What if we don't get and Lily a spicy sauce.
4: Oh, yeah.
0: And then for you guys, Jaden.
4: A milder one.
5: Tomorrow I am a no-go.
3: Okay.
5: Unfortunately, my dad's in town, so I got to get stuff packed up.
3: Bring dad in here.
0: Does your dad like wings? Does he like a wing?
5: I don't know. My dad does not like spicy, but.
3: Well, neither do we, but.
5: True. Well, I will try to get him in here to get a liner recorded, so that way we can get that on the air, too.
0: Sick. That's good. So, Joey, what do you think? If we get you a milder sauce, would you do it?
3: On one condition.
4: Mm-hmm.
3: I need that strawberry milk.
4: We'll get it for you.
0: Joey, have you ever tried tapatio?
3: No, I've never tried
4: tapatio. Tapatio's not even that
0: hot. I know, but it... Like, what sauce have you tried that's hot? Or have you never tried any sauce?
3: I am white.
5: No, oh, barbecue sauce.
3: Salt and pepper.
0: Salt and pepper.
4: Oh, my goodness.
3: I'm not the biggest hater of barbecue sauce anymore.
5: I love barbecue sauce.
3: I'm kind of with it.
5: Okay. I love barbecue sauce. There's just certain barbecue sauces that I'm just like,
4: Hot take, McDonald's barbecue sauce is one of my favorite barbecue sauces. I'm being so
5: facts.
4: It's like kind of good. It's weird, but it's kind of good.
5: It's really good.
4: Yeah, right? I know.
3: I've never had it, but that just screams hot take.
4: No, it's good, though. I swear on my... Well, at least
3: really
4: I... See, if Jaden's saying it's good, at least somebody else is backing me up here.
5: It's really good, actually.
0: We'll be back next Friday. We're going to be trying barbecue sauces from every single fast food place. Oh, that actually
4: wouldn't be bad.
0: It would be bad.
4: Dude, we couldn't do it on next Friday, though, because next Wednesday is technically our last...
0: Oh, that's when all the seniors leave. Let's go.
3: Food Wednesday?
4: Let's go, really?
0: Let's go, like, out of the break, because we have to, No, of course, Lily, next week on Wednesday is our
4: Food Wednesday. To close it out for my last ever breakfast blend.
0: Exactly.
4: All right.
5: Smelly.
4: Whatever, guys.
0: This is going to be the end of this Friday morning breakfast blend. I'll stay with you for these next 2 hours. We got more of those culturally progressive tunes coming up. We'll see which one of my co-hosts stay along. But for everyone else, have a good rest of your day. Enjoy Friday. And do not get wet, because there might be some showers coming up very soon. So take an umbrella with you.
5: That was very anticlimactic.
4: I was expecting way more from that.
0: Sorry, guys. Sorry. But for now, we'll kick it back to that music out of the weather forecast. It's in the middle of it. His Golden Messenger. Don't go anywhere.
5: Weather.
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0: What's up, Michiana? Good morning. I'm Eduardo with your 48-hour weather forecast. A high of 66, low 42, cloudy conditions with a chance of showers in the morning with some strong windy gusts. On Saturday, a high of 77, low of 60, partly cloudy in the morning, followed by scattered thunderstorms in the afternoon. And Sunday, a high of 83, low of 66, partly to mostly cloudy conditions all day with some strong windy gusts.

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0: No Depression. That's Uncle Tupelo on 91.1 The Globe. That culturally progressive music wrapping up. And that gets us to our 10:20 break on this late morning groove. I'm your DJ Eduardo, and we are still fully staffed here at the radio.
1: That's what it's called.
0: Is it late morning groove?
1: When I did it yesterday, I couldn't think of what to call it.
2: Did you just get here? Did you just get here?
1: No. I've been here for 4 years.
2: No. We've been calling it the late morning groove since before you got here.
1: I've never been on the late morning groove. That's why I don't know.
3: This is fair.
0: Jason, so what is the...
2: It's Uncle Tupelo.
0: Tupelo?
2: Tupelo, yeah.
0: Oh, sorry.
2: Sorry, it's the English version of whatever you just said.
0: Oh, okay. Tupelo. Okay. Yeah. Jason, so what do you guys call the 1 to 2 after the finest lunch hour?
4: Or is it just an extension of the midday mix?
2: It used to be the 2 hour lunch hour. And then when we came up with the finest lunch hour, that kind of just is only for noon to one.
0: Okay.
2: So like 1 to 4 is kind of like
0: the midday mix.
2: Yeah. And then we have the late afternoon group drive home.
0: Okay.
2: So it just kind of
3: Blends.
2: It blends because okay. Lunchtime is lunchtime.
0: Lunchtime is lunchtime.
3: This is true.
0: That's true. Yesterday we did a little bit of a challenge, and if you haven't checked it out, it's on all of our social media. That's where, Joey?
3: Facebook and Instagram and 91.1 The Globe, or bluesky@globeradio.org. Boom. I'll say it again slower. 91.1 The Globe at Facebook and on Instagram, or over there on bluesky@globeradio.org.
0: Could you say it a little slower?
1: No, not even a third time. Oh my gosh.
3: The Globe.
1: Oh
3: on
1: my
3: Facebook
1: gosh.
3: And Instagram.
0: Insta.
3: Or.
0: We did a water bucket challenge, a little of our
1: ice
0: own.
1: Ice bucket challenge.
0: But
1: water bucket.
4: Ice bucket.
1: Yeah.
4: Ice bucket challenge with no ice.
0: Yeah.
1: Was the water at least cold?
0: Yes.
1: Okay. Okay.
0: At least me. Dude, you guys said that it wasn't that cold, but it was cold for me.
4: Well, I was also sweaty after a kickball game. And
0: that is true.
3: Fair.
4: There's a lot of body heat. there's a lot of body heat throughout the course of that game. So
0: all I gotta say, Kyle was right.
3: They
0: did me dirty. They dropped 2 buckets on me.
1: Yeah, they did.
0: That was criminal. Y'all are criminals for that. I didn't know it until after. If they wouldn't have told me, I would have never known.
1: Yeah, I was like, oh, poor water got two buckets.
4: And the one bucket that we dumped, full bucket we dumped was pretty much overflowing.
1: Yeah.
0: It was overflowing.
1: I was realizing that Eduardo got so much more water in this one bucket than everybody else did. Yeah.
0: Guys, I was drenched. I ain't gonna lie. But it was a fun time. I gotta say, it felt awesome after that softball game. Softball, kickball.
1: Oh
0: my gosh.
1: Get it together.
0: I wish we would have won 19-0 on softball. That would have been kind of crazy. But no, we did well, baseball. And it was nice to get that,
3: I said baseball.
0: Oh, well, it's
1: I mean, they lose that much, but they don't win that much.
0: But it was a good time, so if you want to check that out, I did a little bit of I added like good little edits to it.
1: I think it looks good. It looks fun.
0: So if you want to check that out, like Joey said, on all of our social media. If you didn't understand him, well, I'll tell you again.
1: Instagram
0: and Facebook at 91.1 The Globe and globeradio.org on our blue sky. Exactly.
3: Oh, yeah.
4: And if you want to tell us your opinions, 574-535-7480.
0: Exactly.
3: Did we not get Eduardo wet enough?
0: Oh my God.
3: We need to dump another bucket of water.
0: Oh my gosh. No way, Joey.
3: It's doable.
1: I don't know about that. I need like round actual two. Ice. Just straight ice on the head.
4: No water.
3: Oh my God. Let's go back to concussion protocol.
0: That's crazy. Well, for right now, we are going to step aside. Oh, wait. Shout out to Jalen. Also, she gave us the Gatorade things.
1: Yeah.
0: So shout out to her.
1: Fire.
0: Give a shout out. I asked her, I was like, can we please use them? She was like, okay, fine. And I was like, thank you.
1: Might as well just give the things to the most winningest, cleaning on campus. Like, come on, right? The sports don't win enough.
4: We just keep taking dubs.
0: We just keep taking dubs.
4: Whether it's broadcasting awards or sports themselves, we can do it all.
0: Yeah, well, apparently. After that weather forecast, it's going to be Buzzkill by Joby Riccio. It's 91.1 The Globe.
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0: Morning, Globe pals. I'm Eduardo with your 48-hour weather forecast. A high of 66, low of 42. Cloudy conditions with chance of showers in the morning with some strong windy gusts. On Saturday, a high of 77, low of 60. Partly cloudy in the morning, followed by scattered thunderstorms in the afternoon. And Sunday, a high of 83, low of 66. Partly cloudy to mostly cloudy conditions all day. Let's get you back into that music.

0: In Your Ocean, that's Iron and Wine closing out our culturally progressive set, and you're tuned in to the Late Morning Groove. It's 10:40, and well, I'm still your DJ Eduardo, spending this late morning with you, and we got Joey and Lily alongside us, spinning it. And guys,
1: happy
0: I want to talk
1: Happy
0: Jeez. Friday. Yes, of course. We are looking at a current temperature of 58, some cloudy conditions, but I want to talk about a show that's going on tomorrow.
1: Oh,
0: sorry guys, got a quick throat.
2: Clear the throat.
0: Exactly. It's one that's actually here in Goshen, not in downtown. I was about to say downtown Goshen, but just here in Goshen. It's going to be at the Souder Concert Hall. And it's going to be the Grammy-nominated African-American ensemble, Sweet Honey in the Rock.
1: Sounds like a blast.
2: Yeah, that sounds. No, I mean, I heard of them from earlier. This breakfast blend, but
0: yeah. They play a little bit of Joey. We were listening to the music, and it's very just their voices and
2: acapella.
0: Acapella. I was gonna say
1: I love acapella music.
2: Really? Yeah,
1: I love
2: acapella. Perfect.
0: Well,
2: it's the best guy.
1: No.
0: No.
2: Yes.
0: Pitch Perfect?
2: You've never heard of Pitch Perfect,
0: Eduardo. Oh, the movie.
2: Yeah, the movie Pitch Perfect.
0: I thought you guys were talking about a band. I was like,
1: hot take.
0: What's your hot take?
1: Mediocre movie.
2: You're mediocre. You are a mediocre person.
1: Slightly above average. Like, if movies are graded on a scale from 1 to 10,

0: It's very...
1: How many people are in their band, in their group?
0: To when I saw the wide of all them singing, it was give or take seven.
2: Okay.
0: Seven.
1: Okay. Good.
0: I think, nice. Give or take. I'm not sure. It could be a little more. I really don't know exactly.
1: Well, that's usually how a cappella groups work.
2: I really because like that bass.
1: Yes.
0: The bass
2: in the background. That's cool.
0: Wait, is this one, yes. two, three, four, five, six?
1: Crazy.
0: It's six in the bass player, so yeah, seven. So yeah, they got a nice voice. I gotta say, if you want to listen to some great tunes like that, it's ccmusiccenter.org. What were you guys fighting about? What is going on?
2: Pitch Perfect is a good movie.
1: That's fine.
0: I haven't seen it.
1: How about Pentatonix as a band?
2: I really never liked them.
0: They're alright.
2: I'd rather listen to the Bard and Bellas and the Treble Makers.
1: Make believe bands. Oh,
2: please don't
1: make
2: stop. Believe. Please don't stop the music.
1: All right, mute her.
0: Oh my gosh.
2: It's getting
0: okay.
2: late.
0: Well, yeah, whatever that is. Yes.
2: Go on, Pitch Perfect. Globe
1: Movie Night.
0: You can find ticket information, gcmusiccenter.org. It's tomorrow, May 16th at 7:30. Can be definitely a good time. But we're going to keep moving on. We do not have a cappella at the Globe, so we will just go into Boat to Row by Band of Horses.
1: Thank the Lord.
0: It's going to be the Old Crow Medicine Show following after. 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
0: Good morning, Michiana. I'm Eduardo with your 48-hour weather forecast. A high of 66, low of 42, cloudy conditions with a chance of showers in the morning with some strong windy gusts. On Saturday, a high of 77, low of 60, partly cloudy in the morning, followed by scattered thunderstorms in the afternoon. And Sunday, a high of 83, low of 66, partly cloudy to mostly cloudy conditions all day, with some strong windy gusts. That's your 48-hour weather forecast.

0: That's Taylor Honeycutt and John Moreland here on 91.1 The Globe with their single, Did We Forget About Love? A catchy one whenever you hear it here on The Globe. It's top of the hour, 11 o'clock. We're looking at a current temperature of 59, some cloudy conditions, but that sun is starting to peek through just a little bit.
1: Just a wee bit.
0: Just Happy Friday!
2: Happy Friday!
0: You know, I was kind of like, what should we do this break, man? What do I have planned? But I kind of wanted to... Just talk about what's going on with May term, because a lot of people are leaving.
1: What is going on with May term? It's almost over. Yay!
0: It is, literally. Yeah. So that just means it's literally going to be the summer staff of like 3 people.
1: Good luck.
2: I hope y'all like the voices of Eduardo and I, because you're going to be hearing way too much of
0: us. That is exactly
1: every day.
0: But I want to talk a little bit about what is everyone going to be doing over the summer?
1: Going home to say goodbye to everybody. Yeah. I never see them again.
2: Lily, you're graduating. What are you doing?
1: Well, first things first. When I get home, yes. I'm going on a trip to Mexico for my graduation trip. Okay, so I'm really excited.
0: How long is that trip?
1: It's like a week. It's from June 7th to June 14th. Okay. I'm so excited, dude. I'm
3: excited.
1: No, I'm sorry. But I
2: need to expand my Espanol, you know?
1: Oh, yeah. You can just ask Ocean to fund you and be like, it's for my education.
0: Yes, it's
1: swear. Oh.
0: Hey, you should have gone to Puerto Rico, man.
4: It's an SST. Individual SST.
1: Yeah, swear. No. This is better. It's all inclusive. And so I just walk right into the restaurant and just eat my food and then leave.
0: So you're saying if we steal your identity, we can go with it all inclusive?
1: You might be able to pass. If you just put a wig on, these two over there definitely won't.
4: Nope.
0: Why, guys? You're a little too tall.
1: You're not quite as tan.
0: Yes, that's what I would say.
1: Okay.
0: That's sick, dude.
1: Yeah, I'm really excited, but it's like so bittersweet because like I have to go home and I get to see my family, but then like I got to dip like afterwards and be a real adult. So it's like I'm excited to go home to be with them, but then it's like that means I have to actually say goodbye at some point, like for a while.
0: Yeah, for a while.
1: But I'm excited to leave you guys. Yay!
4: Smell you.
1: I'm just kidding.
0: You know, guys, let's just push it aside. Joey, what are you doing?
2: You'll be hearing me 24/7 on The Globe.
1: Yes,
2: I'll be here every second of every minute of every day. I'm
1: sure. Every single.
4: Joey's actually moving in.
1: He's gonna live in the studio.
2: Storage room in the back. That will be my new room.
1: There's a mattress in there.
2: No, I'll be here. I'll be umpiring over the weekend.
1: Ooh, fun.
2: Weekends. A couple
1: baseball?
2: Weddings to go to. Yes, baseball. Oh, okay. Absolutely.
1: Cool.
2: Absolutely.
0: Dude,
2: baseball.
0: I'm gonna take some friends. We're all gonna go hustle. You'll be like, come on, Blue. What is that? Yeah. It's clearly a strike.
1: Blue, bad call. Bad call, Blue.
0: What is it called when you go to check it? Because soccer, it's VAR.
2: ABS.
0: Okay, and we're like, ABS that. Blue, ABS.
1: Call in New York.
0: Call in New York.
4: Sir.
0: Please.
1: Guys, this is a T-ball tournament. Relax.
0: It's T-ball tournament. It's T-ball. It's like 5-year-olds. What is going on?
2: Mom, Dad. Your kids are 7 years old.
1: Relax.
4: Sir, okay, are you kidding me?
0: Okay,
1: yeah, that's
0: sounds
1: so funny.
0: Good. And Jaden, what about you? What's your summer going to be looking like?
4: I'm going to go back home to Ohio, and I'm going to go back to work. Ohio. And then I'll be at work all summer.
0: What is your job that you're going to be doing?
4: Cooking up some barbecue.
0: Oh, hey. Dude, you've got to mail me some, bro.
4: Some ribs, some brisket.
1: Yo, so what's the name of this place you're cooking up barbecue?
0: Yeah, what is it?
4: Mr. Barbecue, bro.
1: Hypothetically, if we pulled up, do we get like a glow pal discount?
0: Yeah. Hypothetically, if I find one in Indiana, do I get the discount?
4: There is one in Mishawaka, and I don't even get my employee discount there.
0: What? Yeah. That's criminal.
1: What are we doing, Mishawaka?
0: That is criminal. Well, we'll have to see. Jade and I definitely want to.
1: What are you doing, Mordo?
0: I'm actually doing nothing. Just going to lay back. Do nothing, play some video games all until 4 a.m.
4: He's gonna bunk with Joey here at the studio.
1: Makes sense.
4: And they're not gonna leave.
0: Yeah, no. we are bunking. We're making a bunk bed here actually, right
1: cute.
0: In the corner. It's gonna be a fun time. But I will be also working with.
4: So who's got top bunk and who's got bottom bunk?
0: I think I gotta get top bunk, man. That's fine. You know, I can get whatever that might be, but yeah. I don't think we're going to be doing that. But yeah, it's going to be an eventful summer. We're all going to have a fun summer, that's for sure.
1: Yes.
0: We'll be seeing Lily on the TV.
2: Lily's got some bills to pay, but
0: definitely.
2: We will have a fun summer.
0: We'll be having a fun
4: Lily's summer, got a sure. world to explore now.
0: You got a world to explore.
1: Yeah.
0: But well, for now, guys, we'll kick it back to that music. It's Kentucky Too Long, Charlie Crockett.
2: Oh, yeah.
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2: What's up, Michiana? Good morning. I'm Eduardo with your 48-hour weather forecast. A high of 66, low 42, cloudy conditions with a chance of showers in the morning with some strong windy gusts. On Saturday, a high of 77, low of 60, partly cloudy in the morning, followed by scattered thunderstorms in the afternoon. And Sunday, a high of 83, low of 66, partly to mostly cloudy conditions all day with some strong windy gusts.

0: it up, wake it up. Wake it up, wake it up. Get off here. That's my stop.
1: Hey there, my name is Kevin Deary here at Goshen College. 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

0: That's one of my all-time favorites here at the Globe by the band that I am still waiting to go see live in concert. That's Black Pumas. It's 11:20 on this late morning groove. We're still looking at those current temperatures of a 59 and enjoying those cloudy conditions. Joey and Jaden are alongside me. Guys, how are we doing?
1: Doing great. It's Friday. It's a happy Friday. We're chilling.
0: That is true. That is true.
1: It doesn't really feel like Friday, though.
0: It
1: really doesn't.
0: Hasn't been feeling like a lot of days lately, to be honest with you.
1: What?
0: Every day has been feeling like a day. It doesn't feel like a Wednesday, like a Tuesday, or anything like that. They just feel like a day.
1: Another day.
2: Yeah.
1: I guess that makes sense.
2: Well, that's the thing with May term. The days kind of blend together.
0: That is true.
1: Incredibly
2: that is,
1: true.
2: Yeah. That is you got one class, same schedule every day.
0: Every day. Oh, man. Anyway. Well, I got to talk about the Blue Gate, who's actually our sponsor of the Breakfast Blend. If you didn't know anything about the Blue Gate, they are our sponsor, of course, in the Blue Gate Performing Arts Center. 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And I want to talk about a show that is coming up very, very soon. It's Steve Earle. Do you guys know who Earle is?
1: I've heard the name.
0: You've heard the name.
1: I'm not an expert on Steve Earle.
0: Okay, well.
2: Negative here.
0: Negative there. Oh, gosh.
2: Yeah,
0: well,
2: I don't know.
0: He's on his tour for 51 years of songs and stories. Because a lot of his songs are very just motivated by stories.
1: Okay.
0: And I like that a lot, to be honest with you. And he's going to be at the Blue Gate Performing Arts Center. Oh, my gosh. I couldn't say that. On May 29th. It is a Friday. So it's a cool little Friday night thing that you can go with the friends, with family, with special loved one, whoever you want to go. And it starts at 7:30. So I don't know, guys. I'm looking to go to the Blue Gate very soon. I am very regretful for not going earlier because that place is sick, man.
1: That place
0: is really cool.
1: It is. It's very nice.
0: It is very nice. So if you want to check that out, it's May 29th. Steve Earle, 51 years of songs and stories. Starting at 7:30, doors will be opening at 6:30. And if you want more show information or ticket information or even other events that are going on, it's thebluegate.com. We got to make a trip over there, guys.
1: Yes, we do.
0: We got to make a trip.
2: We do indeed.
0: We do indeed. For now, though, we'll kick it back to that culturally progressive music. It's Modest Mouse. Look How Far.
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0: Morning, Globe Pals. I'm Eduardo with your 48-hour weather forecast. A high of 66, low of 42. Cloudy conditions with chance of showers in the morning with some strong windy gusts. On Saturday, a high of 77, low of 60. Partly cloudy in the morning, followed by scattered thunderstorms in the afternoon. And Sunday, a high of 83, low of 66. Partly cloudy to mostly cloudy conditions all day. 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

0: That's Disco by Ellie Angel, and you're tuned in to 91.1 The Globe. It's now 11:40 on our late morning groove. It is now just me in studio. Everyone had to go live their adult life, but I'm still going to be chilling here with you for a few more 20 minutes, because in 20 minutes is going to be the start of our finest lunch hour. And I want to talk to you about our question of the day that is up on all of our social media, Instagram and Facebook at 91.1 The Globe and globeradio.org on our Blue Sky. I've got to share two more answers to today's question of who taught you how to swim. And how'd it go? So we had a few answers in the morning during the breakfast blend that we read, but I want to read two more. One of them even being Mary talking about the Shanklin pool that we did talk about during the breakfast blend. She says, Shanklin pool during the summer, and it went incredibly well. Mary, that's awesome to hear that you were able to learn at a spot that I actually learned also. And then Lila said, my Aunt Helen taught me to swim at the Elmwood, Indiana public pool. She was so patient. That's honestly very fortunate of you, Lila. I did not have the most patient of parents teaching me stuff, but that's awesome. And thank you for answering that question of the day. If you want to be like both of them, answer that question on all of our social media and have some fun with it. Let me know where you are taught to swim. And, you know, sometimes we all had the tough one where I just got thrown in and almost drowned. So let me know. For now, we'll kick it back to our music after a full look at your weather forecast of now 61 and cloudy conditions. It's Man World. Cat Clyde, tuned into The Globe.
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0: That was Shell Shock with New Order right here on 91.1 The Globe, your home for culturally progressive music. I'm Keegan Wise, your DJ, kicking off your finest lunch hour. It is 12 o'clock, the top of the hour, 62 with a little bit of a breeze, so you might want to grab a jacket if you're heading out. Starting off your finest lunch hour, we have some classics from The Cranberries and The Police. 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

0: You just listened to I Want to Break Free by Queen on 91.1 The Globe. I'm Keegan Wise, your DJ, keeping it real with you in the studio during your finest lunch hour. It is 12:20, 62 and windy, a little chilly, but it should be getting warmer as the afternoon goes on. Next up, we have Ketch with The Cure, so be sure to stay tuned on 91.1 The Globe.
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0: That was Mad World with Tears for Fears right here on 91.1 The Globe, your home for culturally progressive music. I'm Keegan Wise, your DJ. It is 12:40, 62 with a little bit of breeze, so it's going to be a little colder than it says it is. But continuing on with your finest lunch hour, we have coming up Rhiannon with Fleetwood Mac. So keep it locked on WGCS Goshen.
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0: That was One of These Nights by the Eagles on 91.1 The Globe. I'm Keegan Wise, your DJ, and that wraps up the Finest Lunch Hour for today. But don't go anywhere, because we have much more culturally progressive music coming your way. It is 1 o'clock, the top of the hour, 62 and cloudy with some breeze throughout the afternoon. Coming up this Saturday is the Nest and Grow Co. 5K Run Walk at Oxbow County Park. 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Next up, we have Don't Let Me Down by The Beatles. 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
5: Good afternoon, Michiana. I'm Eduardo with your 48-hour weather forecast. With a high of 70, low of 58, cloud conditions for the rest of the day with some strong winds. On Saturday, a high of 77, low of 61, cloudy morning with thunderstorms possible in the evening. And Sunday, a high of 83, low of 67, mostly cloudy in the morning with clear conditions overnight. 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

0: That was Matter of Taste by Tyler Ballgame right here on 91.1 The Globe, your home for culturally progressive music. I'm Keegan Wise, your DJ. It is 120, 64, and cloudy with some sun trying to shine through. Coming up, we have Arctic Monkeys with 505. So keep it locked on WGCS Goshen.
1: 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Good afternoon, Michiana. I'm Eduardo with your 48-hour weather forecast. With a high of 70, low of 58, cloudy conditions for the rest of the day with some strong winds. On Saturday, a high of 77, low of 61, cloudy morning with thunderstorms possible in the evening. And Sunday, a high of 83, low of 67, mostly cloudy in the morning with clear conditions overnight. 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

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It's Grandma May. I love your song. If I were any better and I felt well, I'd get up and dance.

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settle down. You're feeling right, you're feeling proud. How are your kids? 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You build a boat, you build a life. 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

0: You just listened to Northern Attitude by Noah Khan on 91.1 The Globe. I'm Keegan Wise, your DJ. It is 1:40, 64 and cloudy with a little bit of breeze throughout the afternoon. That will be all for me for now, but don't go anywhere because Adam will be here with you for the next 2 hours. Next up, we have Take the Cake by the Band of Heathens. So be sure to stay locked here on 91.1 The Globe.
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3: Good afternoon, Michiana. I'm Eduardo with your 48-hour weather forecast. With a high of 70, low of 58, cloudy conditions for the rest of the day with some strong winds. On Saturday, a high of 77, low of 61, cloudy morning with thunderstorms possible in the evening. And Sunday, a high of 83, low of 67, mostly cloudy in the morning with clear conditions overnight. Let's get you back to that music on The Globe.

0: Rock Lobster by the B-52s rounds out that hour of culturally progressive music here on 91.1 WGCS Goshen. That song was released as their debut song, first as a single in April 1978, and then in their self-titled album, which is released in July the next year. The album peaked at third on the New Zealand charts and is certified platinum in the United States, having sold over 1 million units. Rock Lobster itself topped the Canada Singles chart. The B-52s performed the song on Saturday Night Live in 1980 and was cited as being a memorable moment in the preteen lives of both Dave Grohl and Kurt Cobain. My name is Adam, and I'll be your host today from 2 to 4. Right now, it is the top of the hour, 2 o'clock, and a sunny 65 with just a sprinkling of clouds in the sky. Up next on the Globe Radio is Weather with Eduardo before Eves Wilder brings us back into the music with her song Hurricane Girl.
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5: Good afternoon, Michiana. I'm Eduardo with your 48-hour weather forecast. With a high of 70, low of 58, cloudy conditions for the rest of the day with some strong winds. On Saturday, a high of 77, low of 61, cloudy morning with thunderstorms possible in the evening. And Sunday, a high of 83, low of 67, mostly cloudy in the morning with clear conditions overnight. Let's get you back to that music on the Globe.

0: That was Birdhouse in Your Soul by They Might Be Giants here on 91.1, your home for culturally progressive music. That song was the lead single from the band's third studio album titled Flood, which was released January 15th, 1990. The single Birdhouse in Your Soul was released a month prior on December 19th, 1989 and hit third on the U.S. Alternative Airplay chart. I'm your host, Adam, and right now it is 2:20 and 65, looking to head up to 69 at around 5 before heading down to the mid-50s tonight. Up next is Weather with Eduardo, then it's Here by Mumford & Sons with Chris Stapleton. 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
2: Good afternoon, Michiana. I'm Eduardo with your 48-hour weather forecast. With a high of 70, low of 58, cloudy conditions for the rest of the day with some strong winds. On Saturday, a high of 77, low of 61, cloudy morning with thunderstorms possible in the evening. And Sunday, a high of 83, low of 67, mostly cloudy in the morning with clear conditions overnight. Let's get you back to that music on The Globe.

all together now, all together alone in the chrysalis. All together now, all together alone in the chrysalis. All together now, all together alone in the chrysalis.

0: You just heard All Together Now by OK Go here on the Globe. I'm your host, Adam, and right now it is 2:40 and 65, looking to drop down to a low of 57 tonight. In the next segment of Globe Tracks, you'll hear one of Noah Kahan's newest songs, The Great Divide. That song was released on January 30th as a teaser for his newest album, also called The Great Divide, which was released on April 24th. The album topped a total of 14 charts, like the Billboard 200, top rock and alternative albums, UK albums, and many more. The single hit number one on the U.S. Hot Rock and Alternative Songs chart, as well as in the Canada Modern Rock and Ireland charts. It is certified silver in the U.K., having sold over 200,000 units, and platinum in Canada, having sold over 80,000. I'm your host, Adam, and right now it is 2:40 and 9:65, a wonderful departure from the drizzly, rainy morning we had. Up next on the Globe is Weather with Eduardo, then it's These Are the Days by Michaela Ann, before Noah Kahan and his single The Great Divide, on your home for culturally progressive music.
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3: Good afternoon, Michiana. I'm Eduardo with your 48-hour weather forecast. With a high of 70, low of 58, cloudy conditions for the rest of the day with some strong winds. On Saturday, a high of 77, low of 61, cloudy morning with thunderstorms possible in the evening. And Sunday, a high of 83, low of 67, mostly cloudy in the morning with clear conditions overnight. 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

0: That was Intervention by Arcade Fire, wrapping up the hour on 91.1 WGCS Goshen. I'm your host, Adam, and right now it is the top of the hour, 3 o'clock and 64, looking to head up to the high 60s before dropping down to 59 tonight. Tomorrow at 7:30 p.m., Grammy-nominated African-American ensemble Sweet Honey and the Rock will be performing at Souder Hall in Goshen College. If this piques your interest, they have more information available on their website. 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
4: Good afternoon, Michiana. I'm Eduardo with your 48-hour weather forecast. With a high of 70, low of 58, cloudy conditions for the rest of the day with some strong winds. On Saturday, a high of 77, low of 61, cloudy morning with thunderstorms possible in the evening. And Sunday, a high of 83, low of 67, mostly cloudy in the morning with clear conditions overnight. 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

0: You just heard Sally When the Wine Runs Out by Role Model here on the Globe, your home for culturally progressive music. That song is part of their Kansas Anymore, The Longest Goodbye album, the deluxe edition of the Kansas Anymore album, which is released on July 19th, 2024. The deluxe edition of the album and the single Sally When the Wine Runs Out were both released on Valentine's Day 2025 to great success. Sally When the Wine Runs Out placed first on the Billboard Canada Modern Rock chart and second on the Billboard US Bubbling Under Hot 100 chart. In addition to this, it sold over 500,000 copies. The band has a tradition of inviting a celebrity to sing the song with them on stage, starting with influencer Jake Shane at the end of February 2025. Since then, Role Model has performed the song alongside Natalie Portman, Al Roker, and Charlie XCX in concert. I'm Adam, your host, and right now it is 3:21 and 64, looking ahead down to 57 tonight. Up next on the Globe Radio is Eduardo with your 48-hour weather forecast, before his Golden Messenger brings us back to the music within the middle of it.
1: 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Good afternoon, Michiana. I'm Eduardo with your 48-hour weather forecast. With a high of 70, low of 58, cloudy conditions for the rest of the day with some strong winds. On Saturday, a high of 77, low of 61, cloudy morning with thunderstorms possible in the evening. And Sunday, a high of 83, low of 67, mostly cloudy in the morning with clear conditions overnight. 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

0: Coldplay finishes out those Globe tunes here on 91.1 The Globe. I'm Adam, your host, and right now it is 3:40 and 64, headed down to the high 50s tonight. In the next section of Globe music, you'll hear one of Johnny Cash's hits, I Won't Back Down, part of the America 3 Solitary Man album, released in October 2000. It was a cover of the song by Tom Petty for his Full Moon Fever album, released in April 1989. Petty said Cash's version was so good that he wished Cash's song was the original. He said that the song sounded like something written specifically for Cash, and he was glad to hear it. Up next on your home for culturally progressive music is Weather with Eduardo, then Daniel Donato brings us back to the music with Sunshine in the Rain, then it's Cash. That's all for me. Thank you all so much for listening, and have a wonderful rest of your day. But don't touch that dial. May's got you covered for the afternoon drive here on the Globe.
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3: Good afternoon, Michiana. I'm Eduardo with your 48-hour weather forecast. With a high of 70, low of 58, cloudy conditions for the rest of the day with some strong winds. On Saturday, a high of 77, low of 61, cloudy morning with thunderstorms possible in the evening. And Sunday, a high of 83, low of 67, mostly cloudy in the morning with clear conditions overnight. 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

0: Thank you.
1: That was The Wreck of the Edmund Fitzgerald with Gordon Lightfoot from his 1976 album Summertime Dream, written to memorialize the sinking of the bulk freight carrier, the SS Edmund Fitzgerald, in Lake Superior on November 10th, 1975. I'm Keegan Wise, your DJ. I am thrilled to be spending the next couple hours with you. It is 4 o'clock and the top of the hour, 67 and cloudy with some sun trying to shine through. Only going to get a little bit warmer this afternoon before it gets colder tonight. Coming up, we have Wondering Why by the Red Clay Strays from their debut studio album in 2022, Moment of Truth. So be sure to keep it locked on 91.1 WGCS Goshen.
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3: 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Oslo Elementary was filled with students, staff, alumni, and families on Thursday as the school community gathered for one final farewell before the school closes as part of the Elkhart Community Schools consolidation plan. Current students will transition to Pinewood Elementary School, while former students and employees return to share memories and celebrate the school's legacy. The city of South Bend is moving forward with a $5.3 million renovation project along the East Race Waterway and Riverwalk. The upgrades will include a new plaza, dock access, stairway improvements, and a new concrete walkway, but the project will also close the East Race for the summer and limit access to parts of Sites Park while construction is underway. The city of Goshen is exploring a new Restaurant Row concept in downtown Goshen, with leaders approving funding for a pilot program along Lincoln Avenue. The idea would create more outdoor dining and gathering space while supporting local restaurants, with the trial run possibly starting this summer. I'm Lily, and that wraps up your Globe News Report.
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5: Good afternoon, Michiana. I'm Eduardo with your 48-hour weather forecast. With a high of 70, low of 58, cloud conditions for the rest of the day with some strong winds. On Saturday, a high of 77, low of 61, cloudy morning with thunderstorms possible in the evening. And Sunday, a high of 83, low of 67, mostly cloudy in the morning with clear conditions overnight. 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

0: That was No Springtime by Allison Russell on 91.1 The Globe. I'm Keegan Wise, your DJ. If you have any song you want to hear, don't hesitate to give me a call here at 574-535-7488, and we will try to make that happen. It is 415, 67, and windy with some scattered clouds. Coming up next, we have Homesick from Noah Kahan from his breakthrough album, Stick Season, from 2022, right here on 91.1 WGCS Goshen.
1: Helmuth Woodworks creates high-end heirloom quality pieces that are meticulously crafted to highlight the unique character of the wood. The Vegas Golden Knights advance to the Western Conference Finals with a 5-1 Game 6 victory over the Anaheim Ducks on Thursday night. Mitch Marner led the way with a goal and an assist and now leads the Stanley Cup playoffs with 18 points in 12 games. Vegas will now face the Colorado Avalanche in the Conference Finals. Scottie Scheffler finished round one of the PGA Championship tied for the lead at 3-under par in a 7-way deadlock at Aronimink Golf Club. Rory McIlroy struggled late with 4 straight bogeys to finish at 74, while John Rahm recovered for a 69 despite a frustrating round. The crowded leaderboard marked the largest first-round tie at a major since 1969. The White Sox swept the Royals with a 6-2 win on Thursday, improving to 22-21 and moving above 500 for the first time since 2022. Randall Grichuk drove in 4 runs, while Anthony Kay pitched 6-plus innings as Chicago extended its winning streak to 5, heading into a weekend series against the Cubs.
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5: Good afternoon, Michiana. I'm Eduardo with your 48-hour weather forecast. With a high of 70, low of 58, cloudy conditions for the rest of the day with some strong winds. On Saturday, a high of 77, low of 61, cloudy morning with thunderstorms possible in the evening. And Sunday, a high of 83, low of 67, mostly cloudy in the morning with clear conditions overnight. 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

0: That was The Scientist from Coldplay, released in 2003 as part of their A Rush of Blood to the Head album, right here on 91.1 The Globe, your home for culturally progressive music. I'm Keegan Wise, your DJ. It is currently 4:30, 67 and cloudy with a little bit of wind this afternoon. Coming up next, we have Real Love Baby with Father John Misty. So be sure to stay right here on 91.1 The Globe.
1: 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Local police departments are teaming up with Duncan for Cop on a Rooftop, a fundraiser supporting the Special Olympics. Officers will be at Duncan locations in South Bend and Mishawaka, already starting at 5 a.m. and will end at noon. Donations earn free Duncan coupons, including coffee for gifts of $10 or more. The Elkhart Police Department held a memorial service Thursday to honor the five officers who died in the line of duty. Officers, community members, and city leaders gathered at Central Green for a wreath laying and 21-gun salute to remember the fallen officers and their sacrifice. This service is an important way to honor those who gave everything while serving the community. The Stamp Out Hunger Food Drive collected about 7,600 pounds of food in Goshen over the weekend, but organizers say it fell short of the community's growing needs. Local Salvation Army officials say donations are down compared to previous years, with shelves running low amid increasing demand for food assistance. Organizers say they will continue seeking donations through additional food drives and community partnerships to help restock supplies for local families.
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3: Good afternoon, Michiana. I'm Eduardo with your 48-hour weather forecast. With a high of 70, low of 58, cloudy conditions for the rest of the day with some strong winds. On Saturday, a high of 77, low of 61, cloudy morning with thunderstorms possible in the evening. And Sunday, a high of 83, low of 67, mostly cloudy in the morning with clear conditions overnight. 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

That was Highway Queen by Mount Joy on 91.1 The Globe, their single they released in 2024. I'm Keegan Wise, your DJ, keeping it real with you in the studio. It is 4:40.

0: said he couldn't feel any worse. The Warriors are losing top assistants Terry Stotts and Jerry Stackhouse after their contracts expired, according to league sources. Both are departing after two seasons on Steve Kerr's staff as Golden State begins reworking its coaching staff following a 37-win season. The Buffalo Sabres are on the brink of elimination after a 6-3 loss to Montreal in Game 5, falling behind 3-2 in the second-round series. Buffalo built an early lead, but defensive breakdowns and goaltending issues led to a 5-goal night for Montreal, forcing a mid-game goalie change. The Sabres now head back to Montreal, needing a win to force a Game 7 and keep their season alive. I'm Lily, and that wraps up your Globe Sports Report.
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4: Good afternoon, Michiana. I'm Eduardo with your 48-hour weather forecast. With a high of 70, low of 58, cloudy conditions for the rest of the day with some strong winds. On Saturday, a high of 77, low of 61, cloudy morning with thunderstorms possible in the evening. And Sunday, a high of 83, low of 67, mostly cloudy in the morning with clear conditions overnight. 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
1: That was Harder, Better, Faster, Stronger with Daft Punk right here on 91.1 The Globe, your home for culturally progressive music. I'm Keegan Wise, your DJ, and I am thrilled to be here with you for your late afternoon drive. It is 5 o'clock, top of the hour, 67 and cloudy with a little bit of wind this afternoon. Don't go anywhere, because coming up we have Here by Mumford & Sons with Chris Stapleton. So keep it locked right here on 91.1 WGCS Goshen.
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3: 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Oslo Elementary was filled with students, staff, alumni, and families on Thursday as the school community gathered for one final farewell before the school closes as part of the Elkhart Community Schools consolidation plan. Current students will transition to Pinewood Elementary School, while former students and employees return to share memories and celebrate the school's legacy. The city of South Bend is moving forward with a $5.3 million renovation project along the East Race Waterway and Riverwalk. The upgrades will include a new plaza, dock access, stairway improvements, and a new concrete walkway, but the project will also close the East Race for the summer and limit access to parts of Sites Park while construction is underway. The city of Goshen is exploring a new Restaurant Row concept in downtown Goshen, with leaders approving funding for a pilot program along Lincoln Avenue. The idea would create more outdoor dining and gathering space while supporting local restaurants, with a trial run possibly starting this summer. I'm Lily, and that wraps up your Globe News Report.
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5: Good afternoon, Michiana. I'm Eduardo with your 48-hour weather forecast. With a high of 70, low of 58, cloudy conditions for the rest of the day with some strong winds. On Saturday, a high of 77, low of 61, cloudy morning with thunderstorms possible in the evening. And Sunday, a high of 83, low of 67, mostly cloudy in the morning with clear conditions overnight. 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

0: That was Watch Me Go by Lord Huron from their 2025 album, The Cosmic Selector Volume 1, right here on 91.1 The Globe. I'm Keegan Wise, your DJ, keeping it real with you in the studio. It is 5:15, 67, cloudy with a little bit of sun coming out. Up next, we have Fake Plastic Trees by Radiohead, so please stay tuned on 91.1 The Globe.
1: Helmuth Woodworks creates high-end heirloom quality pieces that are meticulously crafted to highlight the unique character of the wood. The Vegas Golden Knights advance to the Western Conference Finals with a 5-1 Game 6 victory over the Anaheim Ducks on Thursday night. Mitch Marner led the way with a goal and an assist and now leads the Stanley Cup playoffs with 18 points in 12 games. Vegas will now face the Colorado Avalanche in the Conference Finals. Scottie Scheffler finished round one of the PGA Championship tied for the lead at 3-under par in a 7-way deadlock at Aronimink Golf Club. Rory McIlroy struggled late with 4 straight bogeys to finish at 74, while John Rahm recovered for a 69 despite a frustrating round. The crowded leaderboard marked the largest first-round tie at a major since 1969. The White Sox swept the Royals with a 6-2 win on Thursday, improving to 22-21 and moving above 500 for the first time since 2022. Randall Grichuk drove in 4 runs, while Anthony Kay pitched 6-plus innings as Chicago extended its winning streak to 5, heading into a weekend series against the Cubs.
2: I was in the middle of the Atlantic Ocean when it happened. There was a sudden jolt, and our submarine crashed on the seafloor. We were in total darkness.
3: That's Dr. Dejana Figueroa, a marine biologist and STEM teacher, talking about a deep sea dive she'll never forget.
2: It's funny, when I was a kid, I was afraid of the ocean, and there I was, 2 miles below the surface. 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
3: Dr. Figueroa uses her passion for STEM to discover new things and make the world a better place. 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
4: Good afternoon, Michiana. I'm Eduardo with your 48-hour weather forecast. With a high of 70, low of 58, cloudy conditions for the rest of the day with some strong winds. On Saturday, a high of 77, low of 61, cloudy morning with thunderstorms possible in the evening. And Sunday, a high of 83, low of 67, mostly cloudy in the morning with clear conditions overnight. 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

0: That was Mitski with Where's My Phone, right here on 91.1 The Globe, your home for culturally progressive music. I'm Keegan Wise, your DJ. Thrilled to be here with you for your late afternoon drive. It is 5:30, 67 and cloudy with a little bit of wind this afternoon, so do bring a jacket if you're going out. Coming up next, we have Disco with Ali Angel. So keep it locked here on 91.1 WGCS Goshen.
1: 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Local police departments are teaming up with Duncan for Cop on a Rooftop, a fundraiser supporting the Special Olympics. Officers will be at Duncan locations in South Bend and Mishawaka, already starting at 5 a.m. and will end at noon. Donations earn free Duncan coupons, including coffee for gifts of $10 or more. The Elkhart Police Department held a memorial service Thursday to honor the five officers who died in the line of duty. Officers, community members, and city leaders gathered at Central Green for a wreath laying and 21-gun salute to remember the fallen officers and their sacrifice. This service is an important way to honor those who gave everything while serving the community. The Stamp Out Hunger Food Drive collected about 7,600 pounds of food in Goshen over the weekend, but organizers say it fell short of the community's growing needs. Local Salvation Army officials say donations are down.

0: You just listened to Radio Gaga by Queen on 91.1 The Globe. I'm Keegan Wise, your DJ, keeping it real with you in the studio. It is 5:45, 67 and windy with some scattered clouds out there. Coming up next, we have Ophelia with the Lumineers. But that will be all from me for today. But be sure to keep it locked here for your culturally progressive mix on 91.1 The Globe.
1: Maple City Bowl is located at 1300 Pike Street in Goshen and features 24 lanes with automatic scoring and a full-service food operation. John Rahm apologized after accidentally hitting a volunteer with a divot during the first round of the PGA Championship at Aronimink Golf Club. The incident happened after a frustrating shot on the seventh hole when Rahm took an uncontrolled swing that sent grass toward a volunteer. He immediately apologized and later said he couldn't feel any worse. The Warriors are losing top assistants Terry Stotts and Jerry Stackhouse after their contracts expired, according to league sources. Both are departing after two seasons on Steve Kerr's staff as Golden State begins reworking its coaching staff following a 37-win season. The Buffalo Sabres are on the brink of elimination after a 6-3 loss to Montreal in Game 5, falling behind 3-2 in the second-round series. Buffalo built an early lead, but defensive breakdowns and goaltending issues led to a 5-goal night for Montreal, forcing a mid-game goalie change. The Sabres now head back to Montreal, needing a win to force a Game 7 and keep their season alive. I'm Lily, and that wraps up your Globe Sports Report.
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5: Good afternoon, Michiana. I'm Eduardo with your 48-hour weather forecast. With a high of 70, low of 58, cloud conditions for the rest of the day with some strong winds. On Saturday, a high of 77, low of 61, cloudy morning with thunderstorms possible in the evening. And Sunday, a high of 83, low of 67, mostly cloudy in the morning with clear conditions overnight. 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
5: Good evening, Michiana. I'm Eduardo with your 48-hour weather forecast. We're heading to our low of 42, a few clouds passing in the evening hours with some slight wind chills. On Friday, a high of 66, low of 56, cloudy conditions with a chance of showers in the morning with some strong windy gusts. And Saturday, a high of 77, low of 60, partly cloudy in the morning, followed by scattered thunderstorms in the afternoon. That's your 48-hour weather forecast.

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1: Hi, lovey. 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I love your song. 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
3: Good afternoon, Michiana. I'm Eduardo with your 48-hour weather forecast. We're at a high of 65, low of 42. Sunshine for the rest of the day with a few clouds passing in the evening hours. On Friday, a high of 66, low of 56. Cloudy conditions with a slight chance of showers in the morning with some strong windy gusts. And Saturday, a high of 77, low of 60. Partly cloudy in the morning, followed by scattered thunderstorms in the afternoon.

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0: 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We'll be back to the music after a quick look at the weather. 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Sometimes dream pop.
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2: Good evening, Michiana. I'm Eduardo with your 48-hour weather forecast. We're heading to our low of 42. A few clouds passing in the evening hours with some slight wind chills. On Friday, a high of 66, low of 56. Cloudy conditions with a chance of showers in the morning with some strong windy gusts. And Saturday, a high of 77, low of 60. Partly cloudy in the morning, followed by scattered thunderstorms in the afternoon. That's your 48-hour weather forecast.

0: 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I'm Marin, and you can start your day right by tuning in to The Breakfast Blend every weekday from 6 to 10. 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
6: Good evening, Michiana. I'm Eduardo with your 48-hour weather forecast. We're heading to our low of 42, a few clouds passing in the evening hours with some slight wind chills. On Friday, a high of 66, low of 56. Cloudy conditions with a chance of showers in the morning with some strong windy gusts. And Saturday, a high of 77, low of 60. Partly cloudy in the morning, followed by scattered thunderstorms in the afternoon. That's your 48-hour weather forecast.

0: People always ask me, Maren, what really is culturally progressive music? 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It's globe music. 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
2: Good afternoon, Michiana. I'm Eduardo with your 48-hour weather forecast. We're at a high of 65, low of 42. Sunshine for the rest of the day with a few clouds passing in the evening hours. On Friday, a high of 66, low of 56. Cloudy conditions with a slight chance of showers in the morning with some strong windy gusts. And Saturday, a high of 77, low of 60. Partly cloudy in the morning, followed by scattered thunderstorms in the afternoon.

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0: 91.1 The Globe acknowledges that we broadcast from Goshen College on the traditional land of the Potawatomi and Miami peoples, past and present. We honor with gratitude the land itself and the people who have stewarded it throughout the generations.
1: Good evening, Michiana. I'm Eduardo with your 48-hour weather forecast. We're heading to our low of 42, a few clouds passing in the evening hours with some slight wind chills. On Friday, a high of 66, low of 56, cloudy conditions with a chance of showers in the morning with some strong windy gusts. And Saturday, a high of 77, low of 60, partly cloudy in the morning, followed by scattered thunderstorms in the afternoon. That's your 48-hour weather forecast.

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Mm-hmm.

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2: Good evening, Michiana. I'm Eduardo with your 48-hour weather forecast. We're heading to our low of 42. A few clouds passing in the evening hours with some slight wind chills. On Friday, a high of 66, low of 56. Cloudy conditions with a chance of showers in the morning with some strong windy gusts. And Saturday, a high of 77, low of 60. Partly cloudy in the morning, followed by scattered thunderstorms in the afternoon. That's your 48-hour weather forecast.